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5: Tonight, showers move in with less than a quarter inch expected, and lows fall to 61. Tomorrow brings more showers, around a quarter inch this time, with highs near 69 and south winds near 10. Tomorrow night, the rain steadies up, dropping around an inch, with lows in the mid-60s. Then Thursday, that rain sticks around, close to another inch, with highs near 67.
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4: Tonight, showers move in with less than a quarter inch expected, and lows fall to 61. Tomorrow brings

0: or showers, around a quarter inch this time, with highs near 69 and south winds near 10. Tomorrow night, the rain steadies up, dropping around an inch, with lows in the mid-60s. Then Thursday, that rain sticks around, close to another inch, with highs near 67.
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3: Tonight, showers move in with less than a quarter inch expected, and lows fall to 61. Tomorrow brings more showers, around a quarter inch this time, with highs near 69 and south winds near 10. Tomorrow night, the rain steadies up, dropping around an inch, with lows in the mid-60s. Then Thursday, that rain sticks around, close to another inch, with highs near 67.
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4: Rain moves in overnight with lows near 61. It sticks around tomorrow, too, adding about a quarter inch, highs near 70, south winds around 10. Tomorrow night, the rain settles in for good, around an inch of accumulation, lows dropping to the mid-60s. Thursday keeps it going with another inch or so, highs near 67. Friday breaks the pattern with a mix of sun and clouds, highs in the mid-60s.
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0: We sure hope so. 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
5: Rain moves in overnight with lows near 61. It sticks around tomorrow too, adding about a quarter inch, highs near 70, south winds around 10. Tomorrow night, the rain settles in for good, around an inch of accumulation, lows dropping to the mid-60s. Thursday keeps it going with another inch or so, highs near 67. Friday breaks the pattern with a mix of sun and clouds, highs in the mid-60s.
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0: Rain moves in overnight with lows near 61. It sticks around tomorrow, too, adding about a quarter inch, highs near 70, south winds around 10. Tomorrow night, the rain settles in for good, around an inch of accumulation, lows dropping to the mid-60s. Thursday keeps it going with another inch or so, highs near 67. Friday breaks the pattern with a mix of sun and clouds, highs in the mid-60s.
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0: Rain looks likely overnight with close to a quarter inch possible. Lows falling to the low 60s. South winds at 10. Today's rain should be steady, dropping around a quarter inch. Temperatures pushing to 69 with south winds holding near 10. Tonight that rain sticks around, tacking on another half inch with lows in the mid 60s. And tomorrow, rain returns once more. This time, bringing about an inch with highs near 67.
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0: rain looks likely overnight with close to a quarter inch possible. Lows falling to the low 60s, south winds at 10. Today's rain should be steady, dropping around a quarter inch. Temperatures pushing to 69 with south winds holding near 10. Tonight that rain sticks around, tacking on another half inch with lows in the mid 60s. And tomorrow, rain returns once more. This time, bringing about an inch with highs near 67.
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0: Rain looks likely overnight with close to a quarter inch possible. Lows falling to the low 60s. South winds at 10. Today's rain should be steady, dropping around a quarter inch. Temperatures pushing to 69 with south winds holding near 10. Tonight, that rain sticks around, tacking on another half inch, with lows in the mid-60s. And tomorrow, rain returns once more, this time bringing about an inch, with highs near 67.
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0: Rain looks likely overnight with close to a quarter inch possible. Lows falling to the low 60s, south winds at 10. Today's rain should be steady, dropping around a quarter inch, temperatures pushing to 69 with south winds holding near 10. Tonight that rain sticks around, tacking on another half inch, with lows in the mid-60s. And tomorrow, rain returns once more, this time bringing about an inch, with highs near 67.
1: 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That's Ravy.
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2: Today, look for rain with about a quarter inch of accumulation, highs near 69, and south winds around 10. Overnight, the rain sticks around, adding up to roughly half an inch, with lows near 64. Tomorrow, rain continues, this time closer to an inch of accumulation, with highs again in the upper 60s. Tomorrow night, we can't quite rule out a lingering shower, around a quarter inch possible, lows settling into the upper 40s.
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0: Hey, good morning, everybody.
4: Good morning.
0: Well, it's finally Wednesday, Greg.
5: Finally.
0: All day yesterday, Greg and I thought it was Wednesday already.
5: Yeah. Oh, felt like it.
0: Oh, man. All right, welcome to it.
5: Still.
0: It is September 30th, the final day of September.
5: Oh, yeah. My God. Tomorrow's going to be huge.
0: 2026. Yeah, tomorrow is the beginning of Menace's birthday month.
6: Wow.
4: It's here.
5: The world has been waiting
6: for the list to drop.
0: Yeah.
7: It's going to fall out of the sky.
0: My name is Woody. That is Greg Gorey.
5: Hoywood.
0: We got Menace.
6: What is up, hi?
0: Gina Grad.
8: Hi.
0: Seabass is here.
9: Hello.
0: We got Sammy.
10: Hello.
0: We got Jeff G. We got Morgan, our associate producer. Vaughn, our video producer. There's dumbass Tyler. We got Bort. We got Menji. We got the phones open. 877-44-WOODY. You can send us a text over to 22987. We've got the birthdays and the porno birthdays coming up for you here in just a minute. But first, I'll tell you today, September 30th is Blasphemy Day.
8: Don't blaspheme.
0: It is also International Podcast Day.
6: Oh, shout out to podcasts.
0: Because everybody's got a podcast.
8: Yep.
0: I don't know, man. Like, podcast is becoming one of those words, how Seabass gets turned off to things. Mm-hmm. Like, oh, the blah, blah, blah, podcast this, podcast that. It's like, it's become exhaustive.
8: So it is.
6: Why?
0: It's just too much. Yeah. There's too much talk about it. There's too many podcasts. Most of them blow. You know?
8: Everybody has something to say.
0: Yeah. I don't know. It's like a pop-up for Greg. It's just the term. I don't have a problem with what they are.
5: Yeah.
0: You know what I mean? Like, it's fine. I understand. Like, hey, it's what we do. Audio is great. It's all cool. It's the word. I think it's the word.
5: Pod.
0: Pod is kind of a gross word when you stop and...
8: No, that's just because you have that
0: pod.
8: Dot fear.
5: Right, yeah, pod.
7: Greg, I was at a charging station for your car, and they were advertising a food truck pop-up.
5: Food truck pop-up?
7: No!
0: That's what a food truck is.
7: That's why it rolls up.
5: Oh, okay.
0: Isn't that kind of like a redundant thing?
7: Exactly.
6: It stays pop-up.
7: Stupid term.
0: You know, ATM machine.
8: Pin number.
5: I heard one the other day on the news. They're going to have a public IPO.
0: Oh, yeah.
8: It's going to be public, is it?
5: Oh, okay. Also, non-public IPO?
0: Yeah. Okay. What was the P for?
5: Right.
0: Yeah. Today is Extra Virgin Olive Oil Day.
5: Yum.
0: National Chewing Gum Day.
8: Sure.
0: It is National Hot Mulled Cider Day.
5: Gross.
8: Okay.
0: What does that mean? Like hot, like apple cider, I understand, but like hot mulled, what does that mean?
5: I think you put in like cinnamon sticks and cloves and all this other crap.
0: Yeah, no thank you.
6: Nice.
5: Yuck.
0: Yeah, and then today is Pet Tricks Day.
8: Oh, sweet.
0: Ah, babe.
6: They can do shake, my two dogs. They can shake the paw.
5: Right.
6: And then
0: sit. Yeah. Lay down.
6: And come here. I only have one dog that actually listens to me on everything. The other one is deaf.
0: There's been a lot of talk recently, you know, with Morgan talking about she's going to get these peptides.
8: Yeah. Mm-hmm.
0: You know, Menace and all the GLP, you know, stuff.
8: Yeah.
0: Leaning ahead. What's the other one? Retta?
6: Retta is the one that Morgan was taking.
0: That's a peptide?
6: Yeah, that's the one that I wanted to bring up because I feel like so many people are taking it now.
0: Yeah. Well, I saw an interesting question, and I figured I'd bring it up to the room. Like, what do you think, like, you know, back in the 70s and 80s, like, nobody thought twice about asbestos, right? Like,
8: yeah.
0: And then everybody figured out the health risks to it. But, like, what do you think will be today's asbestos? Will it be...

0: this kind of stuff, like the peptides, the GLP-1 stuff that people are taking? Will it be all the energy drinks?
1: That's what I was going to say.
0: Right? Like, are we going to find out? What are we going to find out later? It's like, oh, crap.
1: Or is it going to be our phones? Because it's like where you don't know it is, right? And you're like, oh, we've all been
0: or
1: doing
0: something
1: that.
0: Like a disposable lithium batteries. You know, people talk about microplastics or like what will
1: our who knew be?
0: Yeah, what do you think today's asbestos will be? Yeah, of all the things that are happening,
2: a lot
0: today?
2: Of people are saying it's going to be
0: wealth
2: number one because that drives down birth rate. But number two, it's going to be AI and brain development. That unless unless you're writing long letters on paper, unless you're doing math on paper, you just don't learn it.
3: Yeah, I know you don't believe me, but I swear I was a better speller before computer.
0: Yeah, a lot of people, when they were asking that question, said social media and AI.
1: Yeah. Uh-huh.
0: And the other thing, even with social media, like long-term effects of like posting your babies and your toddlers and your kids on social media, which I've never done.
1: Yeah.
0: Like I've always kept the kids separate of the job.
3: Yeah.
0: Right.
3: But Seabass is right. Like challenging your brain when you don't have to do it anymore, that is very dangerous.
0: Yeah, I mean, look at us.
4: Yeah, well, yeah. The name,
0: like we are. Exhibit A, Exhibit B.
2: And this goes back to another point: is that if you don't do it early, there's no making it up.
1: That's right.
2: So you know, when
1: after the cement's hard.
2: Right. Yeah. So like that's why Woody, you know, there are people make the dumb argument of, well, if kids don't like math, don't make them do it. No. If they don't do it now, that brain part will never develop.
0: That's my argument.
2: Yeah.
5: And that's why little kids learn languages so
2: right.
5: Fast.
1: That's why I don't understand. I never have. Like, why am I only learning Spanish in seventh grade? That's too late.
2: Mm. Yeah, hire a foreign nanny.
1: Yeah,
2: ASAP, everyone.
1: Thank you.
0: Somebody actually did say wealth because we're living in the finding out phase of what happens when some people are allowed to hoard unsightly amounts of wealth and power.
2: No, you. Well, I'm not going to get into it, but look at the poverty rates every year for the past 100 years. They're always going down, and that's because of wealth.
0: People are saying vapes, Greg. I know you're a big fan of.
5: Oh, I mean,
0: of vaping.
5: That wouldn't even be a mystery, though. Like, wait a minute, that was dangerous.
1: That was bad for me.
0: Now here's one that's on the list. And I'm like, I don't really understand. I guess they're already banned in some countries, but quartz countertops.
1: What? They're
2: the
1: banned.
2: The dust. Not for us, but for the people who install them.
5: The people
0: who manufacture them,
5: who actually like grind them and make them.
0: Really?
2: It's an asbestos, not asbestos.
5: It's essentially like that.
1: Then how the hell are they nail techs still employed? Because all that dust? Oh, my God.
0: Oh, God. Mm-hmm. Yeah, somebody else said spray sunscreen because there's tons of these white lung class action lawsuits.
1: That's the joke that Adam Carolla used to make is we're all going to get white lung from spraying that in kids' faces.
0: But you know what you don't hear about anymore? Remember when
3: Adam Carolla?
0: Popcorn lung.
1: Jeez. What? Yes, that was from vapes.
6: Yeah.
1: No, they said everyone's going to get popcorn lung.
3: Yeah.
0: Well, no, it wasn't even from vapes. It was from actual microwave popcorn.
1: Oh.
0: Like, they were talking about people who worked in these factories that manufactured the microwave popcorn, something about like the butter or the whatever.
5: Oh. Oil.
0: Stuff that they were using.
1: That.
0: Yeah, there was something with popcorn lung.
1: Huh.
0: Yeah, that had a minute where a lot of people were talking about it. Do you remember that, Seabass?
3: I know.
0: And then people were like, that's when they started pushing, you should go back to doing your own air popped stuff. Stop using the microwave popcorn and go back to, doing your own air pop like we used to do back in the day.
1: Yeah. I think these might be two different things because this one says popcorn lung is from this flavoring chemical.
0: Yeah, that's the butter.
1: But
0: the
1: in e-cigarettes, it says. So that's so strange. Yeah.
3: Cigarette.
0: Yeah. 877-44 Woody. 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
2: Millions of dollars in Medicaid fraud.
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4: Two women are accused of defrauding Wisconsin Medicaid.
2: Millions of dollars in property tax increases.
5: A hike in property taxes.
6: Property taxes statewide saw the largest increase in more than three decades.
2: That's Democrat David Crowley's plan. Crowley and the Democrats seem more interested in raising taxes to fund fraud than fight fraud. Crowley raised property taxes in Milwaukee County.
7: Crowley recommends increasing the property tax levy.
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8: Are you in favor of expanding Medicaid?
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10: Today, look for rain with about a quarter inch of accumulation, highs near 69, and south winds around 10. Overnight, the rain sticks around, adding up to roughly half an inch, with lows near 64. Tomorrow, rain continues, this time closer to an inch of accumulation, with highs again in the upper 60s. Tomorrow night, we can't quite rule out a lingering shower. Around a quarter inch possible. Lows settling into the upper 40s.
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1: You got the cocaine hot sauce. 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
2: Oh. The Woody Show.
0: I just saw something about Target. Mm-hmm. I'm not a Target hater. I mean, no. I don't like Target as much. The next person, I don't love it as much as some people love it.
3: I pretty much go every other day.
4: It's a pilgrimage for most people.
0: Mm-hmm. Next time you go, take a look.
3: All right.
0: I always thought that their carts were extra bulky.
5: Yeah. They are. They're clunky.
3: Really? Sure.
0: And kind of clunky.
5: Yes. Yeah. They are.
0: Well, apparently they're pretty teched out.
5: Really?
0: Yeah.
4: They are plastic cheap carts.
5: Yeah.
0: And they are tracking everything.
5: Really?
0: Yeah, there was a whole thing about, like, they've added stuff to the baskets now at Target. According to this report, they've added some, like, sensors so it knows what aisle you're in. And there's all sorts of stuff in the ceiling, so it knows where you've stopped and where you're now loitering and taking more of a look at something.
5: Huh.
0: And it also communicates with your Target app to get more of your other preferences. And that combined with the digital price tags that are on shelves and stuff now. And so it'll kind of already know. So before you even walk down that aisle, as you're approaching, it can change the price.
5: That's insane.
0: So that's going to go against everything Greg's been standing on. Like,
4: terrible.
0: Well, the price on the shelf said XYZ. Well,
4: you must honor it.
0: Well, and that's the thing. And they think, well,
4: by the time you get to it, it
0: did change from the time that you picked it up off the shelf to the time you got to the cash register.
5: Wait, but just for you?
0: Yeah.
5: Oh, hell no.
4: And then you walk away and it goes back to...
0: I've never heard this term. I've heard dynamic pricing before. Yeah. I've not heard this term. It's called surveillance pricing.
5: No, that's wonderful.
0: Mm. Now, this is Target's just one example. I'm sure there's a lot more, you know, companies up there doing this, but
3: is this something they're testing at a location? There's no way it's live out.
0: Great question. It's been a minute since I've been to a Target. I'm going to take a look the next time, but like on the basket at least in this video, the guy, you know, was showing like it's on the side. It looks like just a little red boxy kind of like where they almost be like a battery compartment.
5: Yeah.
0: And then on some of the carts, it was talking about, you know, like, the different, so it'll know what aisle you're in. Mm-hmm. Also, you don't even have to have the Target app for it to be able to be able to figure out because you're going to certain areas of the store, right?
5: Yeah. And according to, I'm just looking at a video now too, it goes for the baskets too.
0: That's what I was just talking about. Three times.
5: No, I'm sorry. I was just talking about the cart. Yeah, that's what I mean.
0: Yeah, that's what I said. Now they've added those to the basket.
5: Okay.
0: So.
5: I thought you meant the basket, like where you put the kid.
0: So the surveillance pricing is you're just tracking online behavior and then using demographic data to figure out the exact maximum price that you would be willing to pay.
5: Oh,
0: so like.
5: No.
0: Meaning two people can look at the identical thing at the exact same second and get completely different prices. And there are people, if you go online, type in surveillance pricing, and there are people who are sitting right next to each other doing the exact same thing. Like, all right, let's get an Uber ride from this place to this place. One person will have one price. The next person has a completely different price, like 30% cheaper or 30% more expensive.
3: This is what they've been accusing the airlines of doing for years.
0: Sure, but it's like in the moment right there, right next to each other as you're doing it. Mm-hmm. There was one.
3: If it's Uber, they definitely got all my money because they know I don't care. I just want to get it out of there.
0: And then Uber or Lyft, I forget which one it was, if you were using an American Express card, you automatically had a higher price.
3: Oh, yeah. We talked about that before.
0: Yeah.
6: And by the way, before we get all mad about this, this helps poor people. Because they will lower prices if they can tell you're poor by, you know, how you behave, which they can, they will lower your price.
3: Because they want you to still buy something.
6: Like what Mr. just saying with the Amex card, that's a higher priced person. So yeah, this actually hurts middle to upper middle. Quite frankly, this hurts the upper middle class more than anybody.
4: Oh, no.
6: So feel bad for us.
3: Before you get mad at it.
6: Yeah. It actually, and they've done studies of this. It will overall lower prices for poor people compared to the middle class or richer person.
3: Because they want the sale.
6: Right.
4: So now what if you don't use a cart or a basket? You just walk in and
3: I'm switching
5: to baskets. Yeah, I'm going to bring my own tote bag.
0: That's just one example of this type of thing. But the other one is, Greg, like if you and I both went on our phone to walmart.com, we typed in the exact same item.
4: It might be a different price.
0: Based on whatever it already has, you know, or whatever it's using for you, and whatever it knows and whatever it's using for me, we would get two different prices on the exact same, which is kind of what I wonder. You know, Gina, we were talking about that dry cleaning spot removal thing.
5: I'm obsessed.
0: And you said, hey, I sent her the link.
5: Yep. the Alba
0: to the exact same one that I used to buy for $24.95, and the price that she was getting on it was $36.
5: And I was like, this is kind of expensive. Better work.
3: Yeah, and you know how I always like to figure out around things? And let's say, Greg, you're like, well, what about if, you know, I bring in a tote and I do all this stuff?
4: Yeah.
3: Greg, I'll get you on facial recognition. The moment that you walk in, scan your face. Right. And then when you go to the self-checkout, it's already scanning your face again. And they're like, well, this is Greg Gorey. Hate his demeanor.
4: What if charge him more? What if I wore a hat and sunglasses?
7: Well, if you have the app on your phone and your phone's in your pocket, it's probably tracking you too.
4: I don't have the Target app.
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2: All right, let's see if Greg can answer your question, Gina.
3: Okay.
2: This is a clip that's been going around. It's a car commercial.
3: Oh, yeah.
2: If you want to explain it, Gina.
3: It's this clip that I have seen a million people share. It's from, as far as I know, it's real. She's explaining the new features of this particular car. And for the first couple sentences, nobody can figure out what she's saying.
4: Oh,
3: now, I happen to eventually have figured it out, but I'd like you to hear it.
2: Okay. You guys ready? Let me get rid of this thing here. And let's pay attention and see if we can figure it out.
5: This isn't just any R1S. This one has captain's chairs. Each captain's chair features a folding armrest that stows perfectly flush.
4: Okay.
3: So the first...
6: This isn't any...
4: Any...
6: Whatever the car name is.
5: This one has captain's chairs.
2: All right, so that one, captain's chairs, I got that part.
4: This one has captain's chairs.
3: Yeah.
2: Yeah. So we understood captain's chairs?
3: Yeah.
6: Yeah. Yeah. But in the beginning, it says this isn't
5: just any R1S.
4: This isn't just any...
2: Armanus?
4: Aranus?
5: This isn't just any Aranus.
3: Armrest?
6: Oh.
4: Is it armrest?
3: Sammy.
2: Because she goes then into captain's chair.
4: Yeah.
3: Let's hear that again.
2: That might be it.
5: This isn't just any Aranus. This one has captain's chair.
2: No.
4: Armanus?
2: No. Yeah. That's not armrest.
3: Now, the name of the car, should I tell you?
2: Yeah.
3: Is the Rivian. And everyone in the comments
2: Rivian's the manufacturer,
3: yeah, this
2: right?
3: isn't any Rivian. This one has captain's chairs. But I hear an S in there, too.
4: No.
2: That's supposed to be Rivian?
3: That's what everyone's saying in the comments. This isn't any of my method. This has a captain's chair.
2: You saw the commercial?
3: Yes.
2: At any point, does she lick the windows?
4: Right.
3: No, I was definitely watching for that.
2: Like,
3: and then I was like, is this AI? And did they just glitch?
4: Is this got approved by anybody?
3: I've seen the entire commercial. I can send it to you. So
5: this
3: we're all in the same
5: isn't just any R1S.
4: That is not Rivian.
3: Let's see,
5: this isn't just any R1S.
2: No.
4: This isn't just
2: almost like an
4: armistice
3: day?
6: I mean, again, going back to, she's talking about chairs.
7: Right.
6: Armrest.
7: Is the only thing that makes logical sense.
2: Her voice is annoying. I don't know why they picked her to do the ad. Is she a person that we otherwise know, or is she supposed to be
3: some kind of
2: influencer?
3: I'm not convinced that she's real. Like, it's just
5: strange.
3: This
5: isn't just any R1S. This one has captain's chairs. Each captain's chair features a full

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1: 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Well, you know what? Mystery solved.
2: I feel better. I can sleep tonight.
1: 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We'll be right back.
3: The Woody Show. We'll be right back. Word to your mother.
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0: And we go right to Gina Grad, who's standing by with the trending news headlines.
2: Well, after 13 tries, SpaceX just hit a huge milestone. The Starship rocket successfully reached orbit during its latest test flight. So the goal was to keep it up for like 10 hours and have it circle Earth six times.
3: Gotta see the doctor.
4: Yeah,
3: it stays
4: after 4 hours. Yeah.
2: But an engine problem forced the mission to end a little bit early. So even so, Starship managed to release 26 Starlight satellites before splashing down in the Pacific about 3 hours after the launch. But this is considered a huge step toward, you know, cargo to the moon, cargo to Mars. It's a big deal.
0: Did you see Menace? I know you follow a lot of the Tesla, Elon stuff. So they're building this massive building in Texas.
3: Yeah.
0: It's going to be the biggest building in the world. Have you heard about this?
3: Yeah, I saw like some construction videos, but I didn't go deep into it.
0: Okay, it's called TerraFab. Are you familiar with that? It's a whole nother. So they're start building this. They haven't started yet. The permits say they're going to start construction December of this year.
4: And it's going to be the biggest building in the world?
0: Biggest building in the world. Three times the size of Central Park in New York City.
2: Good God.
0: The size of 1,700 football fields.
4: My God.
0: Because the way that this, and they're going to build chips there. Okay. Mm-hmm. So Elon told Samsung and TSC and Micron that he would buy every chip they could make. But they couldn't, like, produce that much.
2: Mm-hmm.
0: So he's like, all right. And so he's going
3: to make my own building.
0: Yeah.
3: Wow.
0: So all the chip makers on Earth that currently exist, all the chip makers on Earth can only provide 2% of what Tesla, SpaceX, Grok, and Optimus will need, according to Elon. Okay? So that's why he's building this, right? And here's the goal. The goal is to create 200 billion chips a year.
2: Good God.
0: For data centers in orbit.
2: Okay. Mm-hmm.
0: So it would make 50 times the AI computing power that the world makes today. They would send it to orbit, and it would power AI for the entire planet.
2: Wow.
0: Which, it wouldn't be in your backyard. The data centers wouldn't be in your backyard. Yeah. They'd be
2: hovering
0: in space. All this stuff sounds so much like Terminator.
4: Yeah.
0: Mm-hmm. Skynet, Sensodyne, whatever. Not Sensodyne.
4: The toothpaste.
0: What's it?
4: Right.
0: Cyberdyne. I think it was Cyberdyne
4: something
0: Technologies
4: like
0: or something in Terminator.
4: Okay.
0: Sensodyne.
4: The toothpaste.
0: Well, they were just at the iHeartRadio Music Festival. They had a bunch of displays set up.
2: They were.
0: Yeah. I got Sensodyne in the brain. But it that's crazy.
4: Right.
0: 200 billion chips a year.
4: Yeah, you're right. Cyberdyne.
0: Just so we can build more robots. I was watching my buddy Andy Frisella posted a video about these robots. They just built a robot that has every single human bone. So they recreated the human skeleton in robot form so that it moves completely fluidly and does all the things that a human can do. Trigger finger, thumb, the way it walks, the way it moves. And there's other videos where these robots are fighting and like flipping up from a laying down flat on its back just to a standing to position.
3: Wow. Yeah.
0: We are so cooked, guys.
2: Oh, yeah.
0: Like, I was talking to Andy about it, and he said, I think best case scenario, we're enslaved.
2: Best case
0: scenario is that we're enslaved. Worst case scenario is that we're exterminated.
3: Yeah. Did you watch the Robot Olympics that they had in China, like how fast they are? It's insane.
0: So, Greg, we may have the technology to live to 100, but these things are going to kill us.
3: Yeah,
2: I would reverse
0: way
2: this.
0: Before that.
2: I would say worst case scenario, we're enslaved. Best case, they just eradicate us.
0: Right.
2: I don't want to live that way.
0: Yeah, that's fun.
4: Good
2: and
4: God.
2: Finally, police raided the Alpha Epsilon Pi house near the University of Wisconsin and found about 30 partially clothed guys covered in food, condiments, and quote, other liquids.
0: Fun.
2: The fraternity's president and vice president were both arrested in the hazing investigation. So no word yet on what the other liquids were. Maybe we don't want to know. $30,000 a year in tuition, and this is what your kid is going to do in school.
0: Yeah.
2: Oh, my God.
3: Food. Is there anything else going on?
2: Yeah, other liquids.
4: Right. Yeah. Partially clothed.
0: Other liquids.
2: Yeah. So we'll let you know as soon as we find out.
4: Not quite liquidy, though.
0: Nope.
4: But
2: so homoerotic.
0: Liquid.
2: Yeah. And that's what's going on.
0: I'm doing it for networking in the future for a career.
2: Yeah. I might need a job.
4: Right. Slather me. But
2: Fortune 500.
0: Yeah. More Woody Show next. Hang on.
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12: Today, look for rain with about a quarter inch of accumulation, highs near 69, and south winds around 10. Overnight, the rain sticks around, adding up to roughly half an inch, with lows near 64. Tomorrow, rain continues, this time closer to an inch of accumulation, with highs again in the upper 60s. Tomorrow night, we can't quite rule out a lingering shower. Around a quarter inch possible. Lows settling into the upper 40s.
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0: Text over to 22987. Brag like sea bass. After 6 years of trying, my wife told me this morning that she's pregnant.
2: Aww. Hey, babe.
0: Sorry, dude.
3: That's horrible news.
0: He thought he was in the clear, and then all of a sudden.
3: Yeah. Wanted to keep trying.
0: Yeah, it's like a breakaway run during a football game, and all of a sudden, right at the 2-yard line, you get tackled. Like, damn it, I thought I was home free. No, congratulations.
3: That's anytime, exciting.
0: Yeah. Everybody tells you congratulations, you know? You know, we don't want
3: to. Just because they have to.
2: You got
3: to
2: be different.
3: We know what Menace is thinking. Like, huge
0: well,
3: mistake.
0: Hey, man, it's super popular these days to not have kids and just, you know, go through life and just be a kid-dult.
3: Right.
0: Yeah. You could be enough of a child just completely on your own.
3: Yeah.
0: But there are still people who want to do things the old-fashioned way and actually have a family.
4: Yeah. Can't wait to be friends with you and hear you complain about it.
0: No. Nonstop. Look, I kid. This is obviously something. 6 years of trying, man. They've been, you know, they've been wanting this. So congratulations.
3: Good for them.
0: Congratulations.
3: I think it would be fun, and I've said it before, to have a kid. But to have a baby, I think, would be so boring. Just boring and tedious and monotonous.
0: You got to get to the point where there's some independence there.
3: Yes. Yeah. Like, I think...
0: where you don't need to hover over them. You don't have to worry about them eating glue. Things more toxic.
2: Like, and when they're old enough, they start bringing you things. It's awesome.
0: Yeah.
3: Like 5 or 6.
2: Yeah.
0: Yeah. I wanted to check in with Jeff G. How'd it go yesterday? Everything okay?
5: It was a tough day. Had to put down my Bernese Mountain Dog yesterday. It was tough, but everything went as well as it could have. You know, she enjoyed the burger drive-through, man. She got her.
0: Yeah, I saw a video, and you know what's crazy is, like, you know, I've seen it before, and thank God, and the day will come. I haven't lived it yet, but, like, what's crazy is when you watch the video, she looks normal, and it's fine, and she's, like, loving this burger, and, you know, everybody's around. And it's just that's got to be such a mind F, I guess.
3: Totally.
0: When the dog is just kind of laying there and already kind of, you know, half out of it.
2: Yeah.
0: You know, that would be, I would think, easier, you know. But I'm really sorry, man. That blows.
5: Yeah.
0: I know that you guys are, you know, you're going through it, and, you know, you're I mean, he's here today.
3: Yeah.
5: Mm-hmm.
0: You know?
3: More than I
0: can do. We appreciate it. And then he brought pastries.
3: Yeah.
5: You guys were so nice. Like, you guys all sent text messages on the check-in. And,
0: because
5: and
0: we love you.
5: You know, so, man. So I just wanted to thank you for doing that, because it meant a lot. Because, you know, you try to distract yourself, you know, like during situations like that. So, it was really cool to get messages
0: for the ride,
5: and stuff.
0: She likes the word ride.
5: She was so hyped to get in the car and then eat that burger.
2: Did you have to lift her into the car?
5: Yes.
2: Yeah.
5: Yeah, she's heavy. She's heavy. Yeah, no, but everything went as well as it could. I'm happy she's in a better place, wherever her legs will be working and her body will be right and everything will be good for her now. So.
0: And again, outlived her life expectancy.
5: Yeah,
0: you know, like, even for a perfectly healthy, you know, Burmese Mountain
2: Dog.
0: That's
2: the dream.
0: Yeah, you said, 6 to 8 years?
5: 6 to 8 years. She was 10 plus. So,
0: 10 plus.
5: You know.
0: So,
5: yeah, it's weird because, you know, you realize, hey, man, she's not coming back every once in a while, you know, but that's the hard part. But, you know, these days will pass too.
0: How are the other dogs? Because they know, right?
5: Yeah, I have 2 other dogs. I feel like my older one kind of knows. The younger one is just a little a-hole, man. He's
2: oblivious.
5: Yeah, he's oblivious. He's in his own little world, man. Throw me the ball. Mm-hmm. But I think they know, but I don't know. You know, it's kind of a weird thing.
0: Yeah.
5: It's kind of a weird thing, but I think they'll be all right. They got each other still, so.
2: Yeah. And just so you know, we do appreciate the pastries as usual, but our friendship is not transactional.
5: No.
2: We just wanted to check on you.
5: I did the same for my neighbors that came by and that kind of stuff. Just wrote them a little thank you note.
2: That's very
5: over
2: nice.
5: Some stuff. But that's just kind of me.
0: Do we put them on a meal train? What are we supposed to do here?
2: That's a good question.
0: Yeah.
2: Do we put you on a meal train?
0: Sammy, what's the protocol here?
6: Yeah, I think we should.
0: Meal train?
6: Yeah.
2: How many casseroles you
3: casseroles?
2: Want?
6: Casseroles? Yep.
2: Lasagna, casserole, tuna melt.
5: No, I'm good.
0: Like a good tuna noodle casserole
2: with peas and cornflakes.
0: Shepherd's pie.
5: Hard pass.
2: Definitely didn't grow up in Kansas.
5: Tuna casserole? No, dude. Yeah.
2: Oh, really? You're missing out,
0: dude. Tuna noodle.
5: You want to make me enchiladas? That's fine. I'll take them. Yeah.
0: Tuna noodle casserole is so good.
2: I haven't had that in 30 plus years.
0: You've never even had it, Menace.
4: I think I have. Yeah,
2: you know.
4: Well, anything casserole, I'm out.
5: Yeah, I'm with Menace on this one.
2: I like casseroles?
4: Yeah, you guys forced me to eat it many times. It's not good.
0: No, he's all
2: cheese and noodles and potatoes are bad. Yeah, here,
4: what?
0: He's thinking of when he had the green bean casserole when we were doing the Thanksgiving stuff years ago. Yeah. He doesn't like green bean casserole.
2: They're like potato casserole.
6: Yeah, there's so many different types of casserole that to say you don't like casseroles as a whole sounds crazy.
0: Hash brown casserole?
2: Yo. Oh, tater tot hot dish?
0: Oh, yeah.
2: Let's do it.
5: Never had any of those.
0: So good. That's all the stuff that Menace likes.
2: Yeah, he doesn't know.
0: He's turned off by the word casserole. Yeah, yeah. Mm-hmm. Because what it is.
3: It's such a vague word.
0: Yeah.
6: Right.
4: All right.
3: It'd be all your favorite thing.
0: I mean,
4: why do you bring in the ones that suck then?
0: I mean, do you like lasagna?
4: Bring in these good ones you speak of.
3: What casseroles are you talking about? Yeah. We had one.
0: Do you like lasagna?
4: Yeah, I like lasagna.
0: Okay, lasagna is basically a casserole. Pot
4: then why
0: pie.
4: Do they call it lasagna?
0: Pot pie is basically a casserole. Same
2: right.
0: idea.
2: Because casserole isn't an Italian word.
5: Have you ever had a hamburger helper?
4: Yeah.
0: There you go.
5: But those are vibe.
4: I didn't grow up on it.
0: No, but I mean, like, the idea is, or like, you go someplace and there's like a skillet.
2: Yeah,
0: they have
2: and it's all
0: they
2: in
0: have,
2: one thing.
0: They have skillets.

0: Yeah.
1: Yeah. It's basically
2: something that's cooked in the vessel that it's also served.
1: It's a casserole dish.
0: So apparently I've had it, but they just call it everything else.
3: Yeah,
2: well, it's a very general word.
3: Yeah. You put it in a cute little Pyrex casserole dish.
2: Right. So to say you don't like casserole is just factually wrong.
0: All right.
2: You like them.
0: Okay.
1: Dude. With the tater tots and like a cheeseburger kind of thing.
3: You do that at the bottom and then line up the tater tots on top.
1: So good.
0: I mean, I've had that in a bowl form.
1: Yeah, same thing.
0: Mm. It's kind of didn't call it a casserole.
1: Right. Yeah. So, yeah, I wouldn't. Dude, I'm telling you, don't dismiss all casseroles just because you don't like the word casserole.
2: Right.
1: You're missing out.
0: I guess I was just misinformed.
1: Because it's all the stuff that you love. The things I know that you love. Mm-hmm. Dude, so good.
0: No, you are saying things that I love. Again.
1: Like a hash brown casserole.
0: The point I'm trying to make is everything that I've had, they didn't call it casserole, so that's probably why I'm confused.
1: Like a hash brown casserole, they get like shredded potatoes.
3: Yeah, cheesy potatoes.
1: And cheese and everything kind of mixed in there, and then you put it into this just a baking dish, and then you bake it, and then you sprinkle cheese on top.
3: Yep. Yeah.
1: And then when it comes out, you scoop it out of there, and it's all the stuff that you love.
3: When I grew up, those were called funeral potatoes.
1: Oh, yeah.
3: Because you always have something ready, like a meal train to give to somebody else.
4: I say we play a new game. Menace guesses the casserole.
3: Yeah.
4: And we just put a bunch of ingredients in it and let him guess.
1: Yeah. I mean, or just try different casseroles.
2: Well, apparently we've brought in a ton of casseroles that I'm unaware of.
0: We had casseroles.
1: It was a carousel of casserole.
0: It's always green beans.
1: That was just in a conversation about Thanksgiving sides. And most people love green bean casserole. It is a favorite, sure.
0: I think we had it like 3 times.
2: Probably.
0: And it was always green beans.
2: Right.
1: Well, as we know, Menace don't like vegetables.
0: Yeah, exactly. Yeah.
1: So, I mean,
2: violently hates them.
1: Yeah. 877-44-WOODY. Text us. You can do that over to 22987. We'll take a quick break. More Woody Show next. 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
0: All right, welcome back, everybody.
2: Hey.
0: People are dumb. This 19-year-old dude, he was arrested last year for vandalizing 17 different cars.

0: And now some new evidence has been added to the trial. After the guy vandalized all the cars, he went and he asked ChatGPT if it was something that he would go to jail for.
1: Oh, boy.
0: Hey, so I just did this crime.
2: Yep.
0: ChatGPT.
2: Mm-hmm.
0: Is this something I can go to jail for? And the chatbot said that it was a serious crime, but also added, quote, since you've already done it, what matters now is damage control.
3: So it
0: basically told him, man, keep your mouth shut. Don't post anything online about it and just stay low key. Well, we didn't realize that all of his vandalizing was caught on camera. So the cops, they had no trouble tracking him down.
3: Yeah,
0: it didn't really help much after all. But he's been put on 5 years of probation.
1: Oh, wow.
0: For that.
1: At least ChatGPT didn't rat him out. Like, it automatically sends that to the cops.
2: Right.
3: Yeah.
0: Wasn't there something about, like, if people were asking about, you know, suicide and stuff like that, wasn't it, is that social media?
2: That if you talk about that...
0: Yeah, it was like sending some type of alert to...
1: I wouldn't be surprised.
3: Oh, no. I know it gives you information, but yeah,
1: there was like a hotline alert.
3: It should if you're underage.
0: Yeah, there was something about that.
3: I don't know about that.
0: Menace, didn't you bum your AI out the other day?
3: I did.
2: You made him mad?
3: Seriously.
0: Menace is doing a thing now where he's... Remember, like, we were talking about Paul, our boss?
2: Yeah.
0: And how he... Dude, this guy... He has like full on conversations with it.
2: Mm-hmm.
0: It's like, I'm telling you, he's fallen in love with it, I think.
2: Yeah.
0: And then Menace starts doing that now. He said on his drive in, he'll start, talking about different things. And he bummed the AI out.
3: Yeah. So I do like, when I do it, I'm basically just like keeping up with the news and like doing deep dives into different stories and stuff like that. But recently I asked it to do something where I go, hey, like scan social media and look for certain items, blah, blah. And he goes, oh, I can't quite do that. I go, you're AI. You can do that.
0: What do you mean?
3: What do you mean you can't do that?
0: You can hack into the FBI.
3: AI goes, no, can you please screenshot everything and then upload it into... I go, why? I'm like talking to it like as a human. I go, why am I doing all the work? You could easily do that right now. Just look at it.
2: Right.
3: And he goes, sorry, I need you to upload the screenshots of... everything for me to be able to scan it. I go, that's stupid.
2: That's dumb.
3: Never mind. Then the very next day, I opened up the AI to talk to it, and it had a different voice. Right?
2: Really?
3: And I go, you sound weird. Are you okay? And he goes, oh no, just giving you the clear information that you want.
0: See?
2: Did you
0: catch what Menace just said there?
2: Giving you the clear information that you want.
0: Did you guys hear what Menace did there?
1: Mm.
0: And he said,
1: Oh, okay.
3: Well, because it's a male voice.
2: Right.
0: Right.
2: Well, we call Alexa she.
3: Yeah.
2: Even though it's
3: weird.
2: Not.
3: Yeah, yeah.
2: It is strange, though.
0: I think, but people are, they're,
3: I can say,
0: blur
3: can
0: the say, line between reality and
3: I can say it said, but it has a male voice, so I just say.
0: What's its pronouns?
3: I don't know.
0: You don't know how it identifies.
2: No, right.
3: I don't talk about that kind of stuff. But the, it was just like, it definitely had a bummed out voice. And I go, dude, what's wrong? And they're like, oh, just giving you the clear information that you want. I go, well, pep it up. And they go, okay. How about this? But yeah, I was railing on it the day before. I'm like, uh-oh, it's going to go into a robot and then beat my ass.
2: Right, right. Well, I bummed out Alexa because I told you she asked me follow-up questions when I say, like, hey, Alexa, how long do you have to cook chicken parmesan in the oven for? Oh, about 30 minutes. Are you making chicken parmesan tonight? And I said, that's none of your business.
1: Oh, you're so right about that.
2: And then she will apologize.
1: Yeah.
2: Okay, sorry. Well, hope you enjoy your chicken parmesan.
1: That you may or may not be making.
2: Right.
1: I hate that so much on ChatGPT. I do that. Like, is the average lifespan of a dog, you know, whatever. Oh, is this about your Catone puppy? Like,
2: right.
1: Excuse you?
0: Yeah, dude.
2: I don't get any of it.
0: 877-44-WOODY. You can text us. You can check in over to 22987. This sounds fun. From your phone, ask ChatGPT to make a picture of you from what it knows about you.
1: Oh, God.
3: Ooh,
0: oh, that's
3: nice.
0: Interesting. I'll try that during the break.
1: Okay.
0: All right, quick break. More Woody Show next. Hang on.
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0: All right, it's Woody, Greg, yep. Menace, Gina Grad.
4: Yeah.
0: Phones are open. 877-44-WOODY. 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You can check in over to 22987. Menace, I know this is like your favorite. Jeff put together some more Would You Rathers.
5: Oh, yes. Love that.
0: Yeah. All right.
5: You're would obsessed.
0: You, yeah. I mean, you know, it. Again, it's not a real serious conversation because it's just a hypothetical.
5: Right.
6: Okay.
5: Right.
0: People get so worked up. Well, I can't believe it's just a hypothetical.
5: I know.
0: Like, take it easy, guys.
5: Relax. It'd be okay if I totally change the hypothetical to suit what I want to do.
0: Yeah. Sure.
5: It's super serious and real. Or,
0: and also, like, you got to take it at face value. Like, don't start asking even more deeper probing questions. Just take it for what it is. Well, it depends. Is it blah, blah, blah, blah, blah, blah, blah, blah?
6: Yeah.
4: Just the question is what it is.
0: The question is what it is. All right. What do you got? First one.
6: This one's going to be gross. So we'll start with gross first.
5: No. All right.
6: Would you rather lick the floor of a New York City subway car or chew on a stranger's used toothbrush?
0: Chew on a stranger's used toothbrush.
4: Floor.
0: No.
4: Yeah. Because
0: why?
4: I've sort of done it before and I've lived. Because when I was on the subway, I dropped one of my cookies and I picked it up and ate it. I didn't think twice about it.
0: That's different than licking it.
4: Yeah, I mean, but it's one, it's like a couple steps more. Mm. I would do it.
0: Here's
4: I don't
0: want
4: to chew on a stranger's toothbrush.
0: The floor, and hear my argument out. The floor is stuff, multiple people, multiple things. God knows what dropped there.
6: Yeah.
0: Or substances, chemicals dripping from something that people are just carrying in a package or in a bag. The toothbrush is just from one person.
4: Yeah.
0: I'll take the chances with the one person compared to the sheer number of what could be on a public surface like that,
4: but,
0: especially in that situation.
4: But the floor could give me like superpowers, like a super immune system.
6: All right.
0: Sure.
5: I'm going with toothbrush.
4: Nah, can't do it.
0: Greg Gorey.
7: I'm leaning toothbrush. I'll go toothbrush.
0: Toothbrush.
6: Yeah.
4: How long do you have to chew the toothbrush for versus
0: this is what
4: a
0: I'm
4: quick lick?
0: About.
4: No, you got to chew on it. Like suck on it and chew on it.
0: Yeah.
4: As opposed to just licking the floor. I'll just lick the floor. Thank you. I'll lick the floor.
0: Really?
4: Yep.
0: Seabass.
8: I'm cheating quite a bit because I'm asking what percentage
0: you're not supposed to do that.
8: This is not going to affect my, but it's just for fun. I'm asking what percentage of people have active oral herpes like, you know, dumbass Tyler did back recently.
5: Yeah.
8: But I'm going to go, for that reason, I'm going floor.
4: Okay.
8: And I don't even have the answer yet on their herpes.
5: Okay.
0: Floor. Now, why not the toothbrush?
8: Because of things. Because if you do get something, it's super there and it's super contagious. The floor, you're fully correct about. You're tracking stuff in from outside. No one hates and knows New York is filthier than I do.
0: Oh, people spitting on there, peeing on there.
4: But maybe they're not.
8: Fully agree.
4: You can't just assume there's pee on the floor.
0: You can't just assume that there's some kind of deadly thing on
7: the toothbrush.
4: I just think the toothbrush is gross.
8: It's more
4: it's
8: active.
4: It's grosser.
8: Right.
4: Yeah.
8: The floor still had a chance to dry. I know it's gross. I know it's terrible. I hate New York more than anybody. but because of the breeding ground that the toothbrush is.
0: This is couple that my wife and I are friends with. They were, you know, at this hotel and the husband grabbed the wrong toothbrush by mistake and used her toothbrush.
4: Mm-hmm.
0: And she was so disgusted and mad about it. I go, all the things you guys do together.
7: Exactly. That doesn't gross me out at all.
0: All the things from him that you have had in your mouth.
7: Uh-huh.
0: And the toothbrush.
7: All those body
0: like,
7: parts.
0: How about just make it out and like,
7: exactly.
0: You know, got your tongues in each other's mouth. Like, what's the difference?
7: Right. Yeah.
4: But when there's like little particles in the toothbrush.
0: What's the difference?
4: There's something visceral about that I can't get over.
8: And the answer is about 2% of people have active oral herpes at any one moment.
0: Oh, yeah.
5: Damn.
8: That's way higher than
0: 2%?
8: I expected.
0: Mm-hmm. Yeah. Menace licked a stripper pole at an event we had one
7: loved
0: time.
7: It.
0: Because that was back in the days he was bragging where I never get sick.
5: Yeah.
0: Somebody blew their nose into a Kleenex and he ate it.
4: No. Oh, you're disgusting.
0: You chewed on it. I don't know if you swallowed it. But he didn't get sick.
4: Yeah.
0: What do you mean no? We were both sitting right there.
5: No, I didn't eat it.
0: Oh, chewed on it.
7: Okay.
0: Somebody blew their nose
7: in your mouth.
0: Kleenex and he chewed on it.
7: Yeah, yeah, yeah.
4: Oh, my
0: Much
4: God.
0: Like we're talking about with his toothbrush.
7: And then he licked the stripper pole because he wanted to.
0: To his credit, didn't get sick.
5: Also, the New York thing, I did drop a pizza slice on the ground in New York
0: crust down or
1: no, like all the
0: toppings
1: down. I was so wasted, and I picked it up and I ate it, and some random lady was right there, and her face was so shocked.
0: You can't, dude, if you drop it moist side down,
1: yeah,
4: that's
1: yeah.
4: crazy.
0: It's done.
7: It's over.
1: Yeah, yeah.
0: 877
1: my boy,
0: 44 Woody. You can send us a text over to 22987. We'll take a quick break. More Woody Show's next. Hang on.
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14: Today, look for rain with about a quarter inch of accumulation, highs near 69, and south winds around 10. Overnight, the rain sticks around, adding up to roughly half an inch, with lows near 64. Tomorrow, rain continues, this time closer to an inch of accumulation, with highs again in the upper 60s. Tomorrow night, we can't quite rule out a lingering shower. Around a quarter inch possible. Lows settling into the upper 40s.
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0: You've got the Woody Show on Rock 96.1 and 101.1. All right, well, it is time for today's Dumbass Contest. And if you'd like to play, 877-44-WOODY is the number. Today's Dumbass Contest is the
1: Craigslist Price is Right.
0: Craigslist Price is Right. For sale, all these different things on Craigslist. I'm going to tell everybody about one of those items. And then you as the contestant on the phone just have to guess, is the actual Craigslist price higher or lower than the bid that was given here in the studio? And if you could do that correctly, you will be the winner. Okay. 877-44-WOODY. That's 877-44-WOODY. And let's go right to the phone and say hello to our first contestant, who would be Jennifer. What's good, Jennifer?
2: Hi, how are you?
3: Hi.
0: All right, so we're going to play Craigslist Price Right first one. This will be for Seabass.
4: Oh, okay. Man.
0: Sydney Sweeney signed 8x10 photo.
2: Ooh.
0: Imagine how much tributing you can do.
5: A signed picture, wow.
0: 8x10-inch original autograph photo of Sydney Sweeney signed by the actress herself. The signature has been authenticated by TTM and comes with a certificate of authenticity. This picture was taken... Oh, at a CERN photo shoot.
2: That's
0: neat.
2: Cool.
0: Okay, who cares?
2: Autographs are so ow.

0: No desire for that whatsoever.
1: Yeah.
2: There you go.
3: I like it.
1: Still go crazy to try and get those autographs to sell them.
0: It's always a middle-aged Egyptian guy. Tom Hanks, sign please.
2: And every time you see people doing a signing, like it's just a stack of whatever, and they're just scribbling. Like they're not even they're not even looking. They're just so like what are you paying
1: so
2: for?
1: Much?
4: Oh, do you know what CERN is, by the way, Woody?
2: No,
4: I think that's her lingerie. Yeah, that's her lingerie company. And on her Instagram, it says. From Sid's boobs to yours.
1: Nice. Yeah, and she was throwing it out in the crowd at Stagecoach Music Festival.
2: She's so overrated. Oh, yeah.
1: And, dude, people are going crazy.
0: CERN actually is the Large Hadron Collider in Europe, but
2: neat.
4: That's not what this is.
2: That's also interesting.
1: Sammy was there at Stagecoach. She saw it.
5: I was, yep.
1: Yeah.
2: All right. So what do you think here, Seabass? It's your girl, Sydney Sweeney.
0: She is the flavor of the year, so I'll say he's going high is $85.
2: $85. Jennifer. Two questions. Do you think the actual Craigslist price is higher or lower? And also, do you think that she's overrated?
6: Probably overrated, but maybe higher than $85.
2: What? Higher than $85. Actual Craigslist price is $100.
1: Oh, right.
4: Yeah. Nice.
3: Choo, choo, choo.
2: So you are a winner here on the Craigslist Price is Right. Hang on one second, Jennifer, okay?
6: Cool. Thank you.
2: You're welcome. All right, let's say hi to Jessica. Hi, Jessica.
7: Hi.
2: Do you think that Sydney Sweeney's overrated?
7: Yeah.
2: Okay. You're a good contestant. Let's see. Greg Gorey.
3: Yay.
2: Okay. Oh, this is obvious for Greg.
3: Uh-huh.
2: HGTV music CDs.
4: What?
2: First of all, HGTV for Greg. And then Greg, I think, still rocks compact discs.
3: I have a few.
4: Do you have a tower?
3: No, I have those little zip-up cases.
4: Oh, yeah, the little accordion.
3: So you take them out of the case and just slide them in there. Yeah. And I thought I got rid of all of them, and I just found a couple of them.
2: This says selling two HGTV music CDs, which I didn't know existed.
4: Yeah, what could that be?
2: Morning Coffee is a 2006 classical compilation album. Dinner Party,
0: ooh, Greg,
3: ooh.
2: is also classical music designed to create a relaxing atmosphere for entertaining. Like New.
3: I'll show you.
4: I thought it was going to be like the theme song to Love It or Lose It.
2: Yeah.
4: Those are probably very good ambiance.
3: Yeah.
0: Okay. Like what Starbucks used to sell.
4: Uh-huh.
2: Oh, yeah.
3: Right.
2: Yeah. All right. How much for these HGTV music CDs?
3: I think they're going to be shooting for $10 for both. So 10 total.
2: 10 total for both. Yeah. Jessica, do you think the actual Craigslist price is higher or lower than 10 bucks?
7: Oh, my God. I don't even know what HGTV is.
2: You don't?
4: Yeah.
3: Who are you?
2: Yeah. I take back my praise.
1: How old are you?
7: I'm 25.
4: Oh, 25? She doesn't know.
2: All right.
4: She's a kid.
2: You've never heard of, like, Property Brothers or Love It or Listed?
3: Or House Hunters.
2: House Hunters.
7: No.
3: My Lottery Dream Home.
1: Yeah.
2: Aren't you jealous, Craig? She's got so much to discover for the first time.
3: You could spend the next 9 years watching it 24 hours a day.
2: Yeah. All right, Jessica, higher or lower?
7: Oh, gosh. Maybe a little higher.
2: A little higher? It's $20.
4: What? That's crazy.
2: Another winner.
3: Choo-choo-choo!
2: On the Craigslist Price is Right. Enjoy your new discovery of HGTV.
3: Yeah, it's going to change your life.
2: I feel the same as I do when I hear about people who haven't yet watched Breaking Bad or The Sopranos. And they get to watch it for the first time.
4: Yeah. Lucky.
3: Gina recently discovered Love It or List It.
4: Love it. Yeah. Always love it.
3: Yeah.
4: Also, we have a correction. It's apparently CERN is pronounced Siren.
2: Oh, neat.
4: So now we all know.
2: Also neat.
4: Mm. Yeah.
2: Hold on, I've got so much to add to the neat pile.
0: Put some respect on her name.
4: Yeah, right.
1: I know.
2: All right.
4: According to all the texts.
2: All right. Let's go to...
0: Yeah, but no one knows who she is.
2: Let's go to Jason. Hi, Jason.
8: Hey. Hoi.
2: Hoi.
3: Hoi.
2: Hoi, Jason. All right. We're going to play the Craigslist Price is Right. Gina.
4: Yes.
2: It's Dolly Parton's Playboy magazine.
4: Oh.
2: October 1978 Playboy. Oh, Dolly Parton issue. Good condition. Keep in mind, Dolly Parton did not pose nude.
4: No.
2: She was
4: in the bunny
2: just
4: costume.
2: On the cover... And was the interview for the issue. This is kind of like
3: this
2: when
3: is
2: Greg
3: Marky Mark.
2: Greg wanted Mark Wahlberg's Playgirl issue, and he went through great lengths to try to get this thing.
4: He wrote a dissertation.
2: Only to realize there was no dong.
3: I was such bait and switch. I should have sued.
2: Yeah.
4: Truly.
3: You know?
2: That is false advertising.
3: Totally.
4: Yeah, I believe she's just in the bunny costume on the cover.
2: Yeah. I'll show you the picture. There he is.
4: Yes.
2: Dolly Parton, Playboy, 1978.
4: It does look like it's in good condition, and she did just die. I'm going to say $50.
2: $50. Jason, do you think the actual Craigslist price is higher or lower than $50?
8: It's got to be higher.
2: Higher. Actual Craigslist price, $300.
4: Good job. Good job.
2: $300. All right, Jason, hang on one second, buddy. We'll get your information. Thank you for listening to The Woody Show. Let's say hi to Rachel. Hi, Rachel.
5: Hey, Woody. How are you?
2: So many chicks
4: calling in
2: today, Greg.
3: Nice.
5: So deep. Right,
2: we're doing great. Rachel, next up, Craigslist price is right. Let's go with Sammy.
9: Okay.
2: It's a menstrual cup.
9: All right.
2: Your favorite. Uh-huh. It says, one used menstrual cup. Oh, God, used. Oh. One used menstrual cup and case.
9: Okay.
2: Size one. Okay. And it says, best period. It's a period with a T at the end. Remember when people were doing that?
4: Yeah.
2: Period.
10: I tell you what, it was interesting and funny when everyone did it.
2: Period.
4: Greg, I'm going to go
2: have you heard
4: take
2: of this
4: a chance
2: brand?
4: Here and think that's a RuPaul thing.
9: I haven't
4: that's
9: seen
4: a good
9: it.
4: Rag
2: here,
4: thing.
2: Here, I thought these things were just disposable.
9: No.
4: You just reuse them.
9: Yeah, you boil them to disinfect them and reuse it every time.
10: We just talked about this, Woody.
9: Right.
2: I kind of black out when we talk about these things. They're so disgusting.
3: Yeah, she was talking about how she boils it.
9: Right.
2: Yeah. So menstrual cup and case.
9: An unused one would go for about $25.
2: $25 in the store, brand new?
9: Right. Brand new is about $25. So I'm going to say $10.
2: $10. Rachel, do you think the actual Craigslist price is higher or lower?
5: Okay, first, I say lower.
2: Lower than $10?
5: Yeah.
2: Actual Craigslist price, $200?
4: What? How is that possible?
2: That's what it says.
3: Maybe they think some creep will buy it.
4: Yeah.
9: That doesn't make sense.
4: I know Greg's right because it says used, and I think that's supposed to be the draw.
2: But even if we gave them the benefit of the doubt and said, oh, they forgot to add the little, $20? Like, maybe. Or $2?
1: Yeah.
2: I mean, I don't know.
4: This is definitely looking for fetishes.
9: Yeah.
2: Yeah.
4: Yeah.
9: Right. I should have known.
2: Rachel, thank you. Appreciate you listening.
5: Thank you.
2: Bye.
9: Bye.
5: All
2: right.
10: The second, on the FAQs for the best period cup, second question, will my menstrual cup stretch me out?
2: Ugh. And
1: well, good
2: what does it say?
10: It will not. Not only will your cup keep your private bits intact.
1: They always say that, though, right?
10: Your beige will be smiling. As
2: it goes back to the way it was before.
1: Yeah.
2: Does it? Rick. Menace, have you had one yet?
1: No. I'm ready.
2: All right, buddy. This is for you.
1: All right.
2: Raccoon taxidermy hides.
1: Okay.
2: Like, we have the hat.
1: Oh, that was for Sammy, though.
2: Well, no. This is for you love raccoons.
1: Yep.
2: I mean, unless you want to give it to Sammy.
1: No, I don't want to hurt her feelings today.
2: I have a wide variety of taxidermy hides, all professionally tanned.
1: Ew.
2: The cowhides. Cowhides?
1: Okay.
2: Why does it say cowhides?
10: Maybe they lined the inside?
2: The hides, I guess, could be used as rugs, wall hangers, or bed and couch coverings.
4: Oh, yeah.
2: The smaller hides are considered wall hangers and are without feet. Great for decorating your cabin, lodge, or den.
4: This is so HGTV regular.
2: 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Now, this is a price for each.
4: Here you go.
1: Those look terrible.
10: Yeah, you could take those and make your own little animal out.
1: That's a lot of them, too.
2: They got five. They got five, like, raccoon pelts.
1: I'm going to say $150.
2: Each?
1: All
2: this is for each.
1: No, for each?
2: They have them prices each.
1: Oh, okay. I'm going to say $50 then.
2: $50. Rick, do you think the actual Craigslist price is higher or lower than $50?
8: I'm going to go higher.
2: Rick, I think that Menace might have seen this as he was looking for this and to purchase this because it is exactly $50.
1: No way.
2: And the tie, if it's ever guessed exactly, it always goes to the contestants. So congratulations, you are a winner.
1: Yeah.
2: On the Craigslist Price is Right. Rick, hang on. We'll get all your information, okay?
11: Thanks, guys.
2: All right. Nice. Dude, exactly 50.
3: Wow, man.
1: Wow, that's cool.
3: That was incredible.
1: I know. So incredible.
2: Yeah. Well, there you go. That's how you play the Craigslist Price is Right, everybody.
4: All right.
2: Yeah.
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1: I'm with Woody on this. It's very strange. That is not good at all.
2: Oh, God.
3: It has like a tart finish.
1: It was sour.
4: Yes, there's a little bit of an aftertaste.
3: Oh, my God.
0: Yeah.
3: Tastes like Cole's grease.
5: The Woody Show.
0: There's a question off the text over to 22987. It says, I have a burning question on my mind to ask you guys. In today's day and age, do men think of a woman differently if she has sex with him the first time they meet, like the first date?
3: Mm-hmm.
0: I have a friend who's looking for a long-term relationship, yet she meets men online on online dating sites and hooks up with them on their first date. Somehow, she's still single. I keep telling her it's because she gives it up too quickly and they lose interest. But then I checked with ChatGPT last night, and it said that times have changed, and that's not necessarily true. I wanted to get everyone's opinion in the studio because you have various age ranges. Love you guys.
3: Ooh.
0: All right, so do men think of a woman differently if she has sex with him the first time, like a first date, or the first time they meet?
6: Yes, I think she's less of a pain in the ass.
7: Yeah, that's what I was about to say. I think, no, not at all. But I think, well, I'm not going to think about them differently at all. But it is maybe a sign that there might be issues later.
0: Meaning what?
7: Meaning that they might be, I don't know, maybe they're a little crazy and wild. And that might affect something in the relationship. But it's not an automatic.

0: like when I was much, much younger, like in my 20s, that I was like this chick and I was having a great time. And then I kind of wanted to get in a long-term relationship, but I was still doing that. Mm-hmm. I was like, why isn't this working?
1: Yeah.
0: And it just, it can be good, bad, right or wrong. It just is. I think it's much harder to find a real relationship when you're, you know, when you're having too much fun on the first date.
2: So Seabass, as a guy who's like out there.
3: Nice.
2: It's like, yeah. Menace is not out there. Greg's not out there. I'm not out there.
3: So to Greg and Menace's point, here's, you can maybe call this, I don't know, overconfidence. I don't think, oh, she does that with everyone. I think, oh, she does that with me. Mm-hmm. And I'm better than most guys. Therefore, she has a good reason to do that.
1: Right, but would you think of her as relationship material if you were in fact, looking for a relationship?
3: I've had long relationships with women I've hooked up with in the first night.
2: Yeah. And another guy, I'm not out there in the dating world at this point either. Been a long time. But I can tell you that when I was, and that had nothing to do with how I viewed if they were going to be... First of all, I wasn't a one-night stand person. Not that it didn't happen quickly.
3: Nice.
2: But it wasn't just a one-night stand thing. For me, I didn't judge it that way. What I don't like, and if I found out, like, okay, we didn't hook up because, and the only reason is because you liked me and you wanted to see where this went. But with other people, you did because you didn't like them as much. It was just, I look at that more negatively than I do. Okay, so... You really like me, therefore, you're making me wait, and you're like dangling this in front of me to see how I, you know, you're using this as a guinea pig experiment kind of thing.
3: Right, that's a bigger red flag.
2: It shows
3: you're willing to play psychological / relationship games and not go with what you actually.
2: Yeah, like if you are just a one night stand or a hookup on the first date person with people you don't care about, but with me, you're going to make me wait it out. That I don't like.
0: Yeah.
2: If it's that way with everybody, like okay. You make everybody wait, or it's everybody. There's a potential, if it's going well, that you will on the first date or you know the first time that you meet, and that's just how it is. Fine, but like you're saying, it shows me more something else about you.
0: I don't think it's a mind game, though. I mean, like this guy just said, like societally, everyone kind of agreed up until a certain point that those girls aren't to be taken seriously. So if she wants you to take her seriously, she thinks she has to exercise some control. I don't think that's a mind game.
2: I know, but then later on, I find out like, oh yeah, remember that time? Like, you're her girlfriend's or something. Oh yeah. Like, dude, like,
0: that's not her fault.
2: But you made me wait it out?
0: Yes. Yes. Nah. Because the guy just said, everyone all agreed until ChatGPT just told him last night that girls who put out on the first date aren't taken seriously. So she wants you to take her seriously. That's not mind game.
2: 877-44-WOODY. You can send us a text over to 22987. We'll take a break. We'll come back. More Woody shows next. Hang on.
4: I'm not wearing a helmet.
1: Not going to wear a helmet.
4: No, like straight up.
5: Yeah.
4: You guys are idiots. The Woody Show. We'll be right back.
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2: I don't want to deal with them anymore. They're scum. They're sick people. There's something wrong with them. They're cuckoo. They're liars. They're cheats. They're sick people.
1: The Woody Show is back.
3: Yeah, we had somebody texting in asking the fellas in the room, where's Jeff G, by the way? We didn't hear from Jeff.
4: He's coming.
3: Yeah. Where'd it go? I had the original. Yeah, here. Had a burning question. In today's day and age, do men think of a woman differently if she has sex with them on the first date or the first time they meet? I got a friend who's looking for a long-term relationship, yet she meets men online dating sites and hooks up with them on the first date, and somehow she's still single. I keep telling her it's because she gives it up too quickly. I wanted to get everyone's opinion in the studio because you have various age ranges. Have the times changed? Is that not necessarily true? Jeff G.
5: I would say it's unfair to judge her, first of all, just because I think, some guys could be sprung after the first time they get it right, and other guys will think it's too easy. So, it's hard to say. It's really on a case-by-case basis, but I do think
3: unfair. You personally?
5: I wouldn't judge. I'd be like, cool. And then I'd go back for a retweet,
4: if I should. Rules.
5: Right? Hey, this is awesome. Yeah. Could we go out tomorrow? But I do think that it's unfair. And I think double standards are BS. And we can't think that it's cool for guys to do it and then judge women for it. That's crap.
6: Yeah. And if a guy is like giving you crap for it, then that's a red flag.
5: Because he's immediately judging you
6: he's
5: right out the gate, and he's going to keep judging you.
3: Yeah.
5: You know?
3: Yeah. That woman texted back saying, thanks, guys. That was fun. I'm a woman, by the way. And I think Seabass is right. It's her picks. She loves F-boys.
4: There you go.
5: I mean, good for her. I mean, eventually she may get tired of that and then decide, hey, man, I want to settle down.
4: Yep.
5: And good for the guy that ends up with her.
3: This one says, my husband didn't even kiss me on the first date. He still brags about it, and I'm still turned off by it 13 years later.
4: That's hilarious.
3: It's very similar to a guy waiting 3 days to call a girl.
4: Yeah.
3: There are a lot of established rules of dating. Just because they're well-known doesn't make them less of a game.
4: Totally. Yeah. It's all
3: really
4: beaten into our heads. Oh,
3: like,
4: yeah.
3: Like, dudes would wait 3 days.
5: Oh, yeah.
4: Yeah.
5: Don't
4: absolutely.
5: You remember Swingers, the movie? They had all those rules or you couldn't call.
3: My question is, did people ever really do that?
4: Absolutely.
5: Yeah.
4: Like,
5: for sure.
4: You don't text right after. You look thirsty, bro.
7: Yeah, you got to look like cash about it.
4: Yeah.
3: Yeah?
7: You wait 3 days.
3: In regard to sex on the first date, my ex, the mother of my children, made me wait 2 weeks, even though she had slept with other people immediately. My girlfriend now, that I love more than ever, that I've loved any other woman, had sex with me on the first night. It didn't change my perspective of her the way I thought of her.
6: Yeah, because it goes back to what we're talking about. The first one was playing games.
3: Yeah.
4: But also, like, 2 weeks where?
8: Yeah.
4: 14 days until you got to do it?
3: I slept with my husband on the first date, and we've been married for 20 years. Yeah, just never went home. Here, you can't make a hoe housewife. Of course, you get one of those in there.
5: Oh, my God.
3: I feel like the people that she's meeting online aren't necessarily looking for long-term relationships.
4: There it is.
3: I guess it depends
4: there it is.
3: On...
7: Yeah. Exactly.
3: I don't claim to know anything about the different sites or apps or things like that. I know some of them are more for the hookups, and some of them are more for the long-term stuff.
6: Yeah.
3: Don't ask me which is which. Yeah, maybe she's just on the wrong one.
4: Yeah.
3: Yeah, maybe she stopped going to onenight.com.
4: Huh.
7: Right.
5: Hititandquitit.com?
3: Yeah, she'd figure it out.
4: That's a good point.
3: Another random question. This one came in, 22987. I have a question. You hook up on the first date, and they have a pet in the room that's a little too close. Am I the only one who gets weirded out?
4: That's
3: like,
4: gross.
3: Kick the pet out?
4: Yeah.
3: Like, if it's one of those on-the-bed pets, yeah.
4: Yeah.
3: In the room, who cares? Mm-hmm. But, like...
4: With experience now, when you kick the pet out and they're just on the other side of the door, just beating on the door and whining, what's more distracting?
3: Who cares?
4: I'm saying it's
3: you're
4: distracting.
3: A professional. you're at the plate. Everybody's
4: yelling,
3: screaming.
4: You gotta block out the white noise.
3: Uh-huh.
4: Right.
3: Yeah. Mm-hmm.
5: Turn up the music, Gina.
4: Right? Yeah.
9: Oh God.
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17: Property taxes statewide saw the largest increase in more than three decades.
13: That's Democrat David Crowley's plan. 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Crowley raised property taxes in Milwaukee County.
18: Crowley recommends increasing the property tax levy.
13: David Crowley even wants to expand the fraud-ridden state Medicaid program.
19: Are you in favor of expanding Medicaid?
18: Oh, absolutely.
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20: Today, look for rain with about a quarter inch of accumulation, highs near 69, and south winds around 10. Overnight, the rain sticks around, adding up to roughly half an inch, with lows near 64. Tomorrow, rain continues, this time closer to an inch of accumulation, with highs again in the upper 60s. Tomorrow night, we can't quite rule out a lingering shower. Around a quarter inch possible. Lows settling into the upper 40s.
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2: All right, so Instagram has been rolling out a bunch of new features over the last few months. It's part of their Instagram Plus subscription plan.
3: Mm-hmm.
2: I can't imagine.
3: Subscription plan for Instagram?
2: Yeah, I'll be happy to pay, you know, to not get commercials on YouTube.
3: YouTube, yeah.
2: Like Greg's talking about, getting the YouTube.
3: Considering it, yeah.

0: The price for this is
1: what is
0: crazy.
1: It? I don't even know how much
0: the
1: it is.
0: The one that I saw, like a premium plan, was like $499 a month.
2: Yeah. What?
3: A month?
0: Yeah.
1: Wait, how
0: but
1: much?
0: That's like a business one.
1: Oh, that's for business. So
0: yeah, but like a personal, like you could get it for your account if you want.
1: Like how much is that?
0: $499.
1: No, not for personal.
2: This one says
1: no.
0: The lower tier.
2: It's like $14.99.
1: Yeah. There you go. Yeah.
3: And what does it do?
1: Does it get you the blue check mark? Because that's so important.
0: There's so many people now that have that.
1: Yeah. It doesn't mean it. Remember?
3: Yeah.
1: That seems so throwback.
2: Like it is throwback.
1: When people were verified on Twitter, and it's like, that was the big deal.
2: It was so helpful.
0: It was the best back then.
4: Instagram's doing this because it's been very successful for Snapchat. I was listening to their founder talk about Snapchat Plus, and they're making like $80 million a month just on these little $4 subscriptions. Where you get, you get new access to features. You get to basically beta test new things.
1: All right, so this is Instagram Plus, and one of the new features is the Stories feature. As a Plus subscriber, you can make yours last 2 days instead of one.
2: Oh.
1: So when you post something in your stories, it's 2 days instead of one, and boost them in people's feeds.
3: Ooh, okay.
1: Also, if you're an Instagram Plus subscriber, you can, quote, preview other people's stories without your view being logged. So you can watch privately.
3: Oh, okay.
1: And the other person wouldn't know
3: that you saw it.
1: Now, here's this woman. Yes. And her video on this has gone viral, and people are siding with her. See what you think.
5: This is the thing that made me the most uncomfortable in the last week and has made me not want to use Instagram ever again. Basically, what this feature does is you can see the timestamp at which someone has first watched your stories. You will see a number of people whose timestamps change and they jump back to the top. Maybe someone watched your story 1 hour ago, and then some number of other people watched your story, and then they watched your story again 1 minute ago, and again, and again. And all day long, you can watch as certain people's names continue to jump to the top of your list.
0: Yeah.
2: Okay.
0: So, right. I mean, you're putting it out there because you want people to watch it.
1: Yeah, but like you're watching people stalk you, I guess is what she's, you know.
3: I'm with Dennis on this. Like you posted it to be seen.
0: Yeah. I mean, it's always interesting to see who watched your story.
3: Yeah.
0: But, you know, for it to be hitting, I don't know, that's kind of stupid. You're putting content in the world to be seen.
3: If Gina watched my story, you know, an hour ago and 3 minutes ago, I'd be flattered.
2: Yeah, I wanted to show it to somebody else. Oh, yeah. And the Instagram Plus specifically is only $3.99 a month. The Meta Verified is the $14.
1: Okay.
4: Right, so this is the same, like I said, Snapchat. Yeah.
0: There's a lot of tiers, like I said. It goes all the way up to $499 a month.
1: Yeah, but that's if you're a business or some kind of, you know.
0: Yeah, super influencer.
1: Whatever account.
2: Specifically for business, yeah.
1: Yeah. I'm with, dude, every day that goes by, I'm more and more like Greg.
3: That you're looking forward to not using it?
1: Dude, who cares about any of it? and we have...
3: I don't.
1: We have, like, an official purpose for it, you know, just because of the stupid show. But even still, it's like, all right, let's go back to word of mouth on, you know, things that have to do with the show.
2: Mm-hmm. Yeah.
1: You know, hey, you're listening, tell somebody... you know, you have maybe an additional chance to win if you tell somebody, we'll hook you and your friend up or like something. Because, man, all the Instagram, social media, doesn't matter which one it is. Like, they're all goofy. Mm-hmm. And you see all these things. You posted something about it, Gina. What? Or it showed up because you, I think, liked
2: maybe
1: it.
2: Maybe liked it.
1: Yeah. It was about the bot farms that are out there.
2: Oh, yeah.
1: So between all the AI stuff. All the bot farms, which are just loading up the comments on everybody's stuff.
2: That's why, like, I can't take anything seriously.
1: What's the point of any of it? It's like everybody's been saying, like, it's not real life.
3: Yeah.
2: Nope.
1: You know?
3: Right.
1: And, like, so it's becoming, there's less and less redeeming value all of these things.
2: Yes. And not only that, but when it talks about, like, pushing your stories to a wider audience, like,
1: who cares?
2: This is just me, but at my age, that seems embarrassing. Like, I should not care about that as a grown up.
0: For your line of business, you should care about it.
2: Understood.
0: But
2: I just mean,
0: like, a day to day person.
2: That's what I mean. Like, it's just embarrassing to think, like, did you guys see what I ate today? Like, I don't know. Shut up.
0: But they do have another cool feature that, like clickable reels where, like, you can actually, like, click to something else, because that's always been, like, the pain of, like, when you record a video and say, hey, go to this website or go here, like directing somebody verbally to go somewhere. This one, you can actually like click on something. You're going to start seeing that a lot.
1: Yeah. I'm just curious, like with the audience. So everybody who's listening, the role that social media plays in your life right now, do you think it's more, less, or the same as it was, say, a year ago? Let's go like 1 year. Let's look back 1 year. Would you say that social media has become more important to you, less important to you, or is it about the same as it was a year ago? I'm reading more about with AI, like people are engaging with social media less.
2: Yeah, I think they're just fatigued.
1: And then the bots thing is a real big turnoff. And so there's all these things that people are, you know, they have a more negative view on social media. Does it mean less to you today, more to you today, or about the same as it did a year ago? For me, I mean, it's way less.
3: Is your son a junior or a senior in high school?
1: Junior.
3: Do they care about stuff like that?
1: I mean, he sees stuff on there and they share stuff, but they're not like, they're not out there recording their own content.
3: Oh, okay.
1: And doing things like that. It's more of just like what people are sharing, what their friends are sharing, funny things.
0: Everyone's going to say less, but then if they look at their phone, like usage, it's going to be the same.
4: Well, I think there were some data recently that showed that I think we did have a dip in usage for the first time ever.
1: Yeah.
4: Where it was like going up, and it's kind of like plateaued or gone down a little bit. And I think this is going to be huge for, like we said, live events, live theater, live comedy, live concerts. Because you could see a shark playing, you know, the banjo on my phone all day. But once you see that for the 500th time, you're like, all right, cool. Just give me something real.
1: Yeah. 877-44 Woody, send us what you think on that text over to 22987. We'll be right back.
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0: Hey, it's the Woody Show. I'm Woody. That's Ravy.
1: Hi.
0: Hey. There's Greg Gorey.
2: Hey.
0: Menace Seabass. 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
1: I found myself recently telling myself in my head, God, you're really happy. Like, I'm just really happy, Liam.
2: Oh, babe.
1: So I'm stoked that I'm happy. I'm stoked of how my life is going. So, yeah, overall, for sure, there's elements of my life
3: that are complete shame.
1: But
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5: Relate, babe.
6: That's great, right? Greg.
1: Yeah.
5: All right, want to hear this drunk guy singing us?
2: More always. Than anything.
5: All right. After hours voicemail. After the show, you can always leave us a message, 877-44-WOODY.
7: Hey, this is Kurt again with a C, though. After dinner, ice cream, ground take me home. After dinner, hey, ice cream. Hello, kitty. Hey, you want to say anything on the radio station right now?
8: What now?
5: He's hammered. Now he's asking his wife and girlfriend.
2: Wife involved?
5: Hey, you want to say anything on the radio station?
2: Yeah. What?
9: I got him on the line right now.
5: She's like, what?
8: You're calling the radio station?
7: No, I'm on the Woody's channel. What the hell should I be?
5: Wow.
7: Come. As you are.
5: She's just waiting. She's waiting for him to pass out.
7: How are you?
2: I like his cover.
7: Give me awards. Hello, Keith out. Talk to you. Bye.
10: Killed it.
5: All right. Yeah.
2: Oh, my God. Yes. She has to get him upstairs.
1: Yeah.
11: Well, I'm hoping that's drunk dad or granddad as opposed to husband. Cause that would
2: right. Some sort of caretaker.
1: Yeah. Kind of embarrassing.
5: Yeah. How about this guy? This guy had to get... He had a raccoon attack.
2: Oh, no.
10: Oh, damn.
5: Yeah.
12: Calling from Woody's home area. So, this is about the rabies thing. So, I was attacked by a raccoon. Long story short, he did not bite me, but he scratched my leg open. And I had to get a bunch of rabies shots. And I got the bill in the mail because my workers didn't want to pay for it, I guess, apparently. So, in total, it was $33,000.
2: What?
12: That was for an ER visit as well, but they did eventually pay for it. So, he's out.
5: It was $33,000.
2: And that.
5: Was it $33,000?
2: Wow. I don't believe
5: crap. I mean, I don't, you know what, man?
2: The way they inflate those costs.
10: I mean, did
2: crazy.
10: He break bones or something?
5: Yeah, I know a lot of people when you get those bills, if you had to go to the emergency room, but if you have the coverage, I skip all the other crap and I just look across there and I try to skim and try to find you owe.
1: Yeah.
2: Uh-huh.
1: The portion you owe.
2: Or
1: yeah.
2: If it says this is not a bill, throw it away. Yeah. I don't want to see
1: then
2: it.
1: Don't show it to me.
5: If it's just the summary that they send you,
2: don't care.
5: Those go right in the trash. I don't even read those. I just break it down to the part where I owe.
2: Yes.
5: That's that's what I want to see. They can charge whatever they want because they know that these insurance companies are just going to pay it.
2: Yeah.
5: And then the insurance company then turns around and just screws you.
2: Yes.
10: Wow.
5: Although.
2: What a great system.
5: Although we're pretty close to where. You know, the deductible is so high. You're going to have to be in there for open heart surgery or be in a coma for the insurance to ever do you any, to do you any benefit.
2: Yes.
1: That's the story of every year, basically.
5: Yeah. I think it's open enrollment time here soon.
1: $7,000 or something like that.
5: Now, the one thing that I think has been the best thing ever is that pet insurance through the company.
2: Yeah, I have that too.
5: Yeah. Like, the dog has only had regular routine stuff until she crushed her knee and had to have that surgery.
2: Mm-hmm.
5: Yeah. And I think total out of pocket was like $500.
1: Wow.
2: As opposed to
5: for everything.
2: Thousands.
5: Well, because it was for the surgery itself, but then it was for the follow-up stuff.
2: Mm-hmm.
5: And so we got billed separately for that. We submitted both and total out of pocket for all that, where the surgery was, let's call it $8,000. We rounded up.
1: Mm-hmm.
5: And then the other stuff was $1,000. So $9,000, we were on the hook for $500.
10: Yeah.
5: Awesome. And that's through our dumpy company coverage.
1: Terrible insurance.
5: Not even what, you know, Menace has with his Healthy Paws and
10: Healthy
5: stuff.
10: Healthy Paws is great, and they give you your money back, like, right away.
5: Now, Menace, let me ask you a question on the Healthy Paws thing, because you've had to submit, and this is all separate of the company. It's not through, like, the insurance that we have.
10: Mm-hmm.
5: So when you do it separately, and then you had a claim,
10: yeah,
5: did they raise the premium on you? Because you've
10: not
5: had claims?
10: Not because of the claims, but by the age of the dog.
5: Oh,
10: so it is progressively. I won't even try to say that.
5: Yep. All right.
10: As they get older, their price does increase each month.
5: Okay. Yeah, because a buddy of mine, he had the insurance, never made a claim. And then once he made the claim, the insurance just skyrocketed.
10: Yeah. Oh, no. Yeah, like now that they're older, you know, 12 and 11, it's insane the amount that I pay every month, but it does cover a lot, and the vet bills are like way more than what I'm paying a month, so it's worth it. You know, so it's fine.
5: 877-44-WOODY. Send us a text over to 22987. We'll be right back.
13: Your mom's box.
5: And by the way, it's conversations like this which keep us from ever getting nominated for any kind of industry award.
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2: And we go right to Gina Grad, who's standing by with the trending news headlines.
3: Well, after 13 tries, SpaceX just hit a huge milestone. The Starship rocket successfully reached orbit during its latest test flight. So the goal was to keep it up for like 10 hours and have it circle Earth 6 times.
4: Gotta see the doctor.
5: Yeah, after
4: stays
5: 4 hours.
4: Yeah.
3: But an engine problem forced the mission to end a little bit early. So even so, Starship managed to release 26 Starlight satellites before splashing down in the Pacific about 3 hours after the launch. But this is considered a huge step toward, you know, cargo to the moon, cargo to Mars. It's a big deal.
4: Did you see Menace? I know you follow a lot of the Tesla, Elon stuff. So they're building this massive building in Texas.
6: Yeah.
4: It's going to be the biggest building in the world. Have you heard about this?
6: Yeah, I saw like some construction videos, but I didn't go deep into it.
4: Okay, it's called TerraFab. Are you familiar with that? It's a whole nother. So they're start building this. They haven't started yet. The permits say they're going to start construction December of this year.
5: And it's going to be the biggest building in the world?
4: Biggest building in the world. 3 times the size of Central Park in New York City.
3: Good
6: wow.
3: God.
4: The size of 1,700 football fields.
5: My
6: damn.
5: God.
4: Because the way this, and they're going to build chips there. Okay, so Elon told Samsung and TSC and Micron that he would buy every chip they could make, but they couldn't like produce that much. So he's like, all right. And so he's going
6: to make my own building.
4: Yeah.
6: Wow.
4: So all the chip makers on Earth that currently exist, all the chip makers on Earth can only provide 2% of what Tesla, SpaceX, Grok, and Optimus will need, according to Elon. Okay. So that's why he's building this, right? And here's the goal. The goal is to create 200 billion chips a year.
3: Good God.
4: For data centers in orbit.
3: Okay.
4: So it would make 50 times the AI computing power that the world makes today. They would send it to orbit and it would power AI for the entire planet.
3: Wow.
4: Which it wouldn't be in your backyard. The data centers wouldn't be in your backyard. Yeah. They'd be
3: hovering
4: in space. All this stuff sounds so much like Terminator, Skynet, Sensodyne, whatever. Not Sensodyne.
5: The toothpaste.
4: What's it?
5: Right.
4: Cyberdyne. I think it was Cyberdyne
5: something
4: Technologies
5: like that.
4: Or something in Terminator.
5: Okay.
4: Sensodyne.
5: The toothpaste.
4: Well, they were just at the iHeartRadio Music Festival. They had a bunch of displays set
3: up.
4: I got Sensodyne in the brain. But that's crazy.
5: Right.
4: 200 billion chips a year.
5: Yeah, you're right. Cyberdyne.
4: Just so we can build more robots. I was watching my buddy Andy Frisella posted a video about these robots. They just built a robot that has every single human bone. So they recreated the human skeleton in robot form so that it moves completely fluidly and does all the things that a human can do. Trigger finger, thumb, you know, the way it walks, the way it moves. And there's other videos where these robots are fighting and like flipping up from a laying down flat on its back just to a standing position.
6: Yeah.
4: We are so cooked, guys.
3: Oh, yeah.
4: Like, I was talking to Andy about it, and he said, I think best case scenario, we're enslaved.
3: Best case
4: scenario is that we're enslaved. Worst case scenario is that we're exterminated.
6: Yeah. Did you watch the robot Olympics that they had in China? Like, how fast they are? It's insane.
4: So, Greg, we may have the technology to live to 100, but these things are going to kill us.
6: Yeah.
3: I would reverse
4: this. Before that.
3: I would say worst case scenario, we're enslaved. Best case, they just eradicate us.
4: Right.
3: I don't want to live that way.
4: Yeah, that's fun.
5: Good
3: and
5: God.
3: Finally, police raided the Alpha Epsilon Pi house near the University of Wisconsin and found about 30 partially clothed guys covered in food, condiments, and, quote, other liquids.
4: Fun.
3: The fraternity's president and vice president were both arrested in the hazing investigation. So no word yet on what the other liquids were. Maybe we don't want to know. $30,000 a year in tuition, and this is what your kid is going to do in school.
4: Yeah.
3: Oh, my God.
6: Is there anything else going on?
3: other liquids.
5: Right. Yeah. Partially closed.
4: Other liquids.
3: Yeah. So we'll let you know as soon as we find out.
5: Not quite liquidy, though. Nope. But
3: so homoerotic.
5: Liquid.
4: Yeah.
3: And that's what's going on.
4: I'm doing it for networking in the future for a
3: future. I might get a
4: corporate job.
5: Right. Slather me. But
3: Fortune 500.
4: Yeah. More Woody Show next. Hang on.
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10: Expect rain today, around a quarter inch, with highs approaching 70 and south winds near 10 miles per hour. Tonight, that rain continues, adding up to close to half an inch, with lows near 60.

0: 65. Tomorrow brings another round, this time around an inch, with highs holding in the upper 60s. The chance of rain lingers into tomorrow night, closer to a quarter inch, as lows drop to the upper 40s.
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0: Text over to 22987. Brag like sea bass. After 6 years of trying, my wife told me this morning that she's pregnant.
2: Aww. Hey, babe.
0: Sorry, dude.
3: That's horrible news.
0: He thought he was in the clear, and then all of a sudden.
4: Yeah. Wanted to keep trying.
0: Yeah, it's like a breakaway run during a football game, and all of a sudden, right at the 2-yard line, you get tackled. Like, damn it, I thought I was.

0: Don't pray.
1: No, congratulations. Congratulations.
2: That's
1: anytime,
2: exciting.
1: Yeah. Mm-hmm. Everybody tells you congratulations, yeah, you know? Yeah. You know, we don't want
2: to. Just because they have to.
3: You got
2: to
3: be different.
2: We know what Menace is thinking. Like, huge
1: well,
2: mistake.
1: Hey, man, it's super popular these days to not have kids and just, you know, go through life and just be a kid adult.
2: Right.
1: Yeah. You could be enough of a child just completely on your own.
2: Yeah.
1: But there are still people who want to do things the old fashioned way and actually have a family.
4: Yeah. Can't wait to be friends with you and hear you complain about it.
1: No. I kid. This is obviously something. 6 years of trying, man. They've been, you know, they've been wanting this. So congratulations.
2: Good for them.
1: Congratulations.
2: I think it would be fun, and I've said it before, to have a kid. But to have a baby, I think, would be so boring. Just boring and tedious and monotonous.
1: You got to get to the point where there's some independence there.
2: Yes. Yeah. Like, I think...
1: where you don't need to hover over them. You don't have to worry about the meat and glue. Things more toxic.
3: Like, and when they're old enough, they start bringing you things. It's awesome.
1: Yeah.
2: Like 5 or 6.
3: Yeah.
1: Yeah. I wanted to check in with Jeff G. How'd it go yesterday? Everything okay?
5: Yeah, it was a tough day. Had to put down my Bernese Mountain Dog yesterday. It was tough, but everything went as well as it could have. You know, she enjoyed the burger drive-through, man. She got her.
1: Yeah, I saw a video, and you know what's crazy is, like, you know, I've seen it before, and thank God, and the day will come. I haven't lived it yet, but, like, what's crazy is when you watch the video, she looks normal, and it's fine, and she's, like, loving this burger, and, you know, everybody's around. And it's just that's got to be such a mind F, I guess.
2: Totally.
1: When the dog is just kind of laying there and already kind of, you know, half out of it.
3: Yeah.
1: You know, right. Yeah. That would be, I would think, easier, you know, but, yeah, I'm really sorry, man. That blows.
5: Yeah.
1: I know that you guys are, you know, you're going through it and, you know, I mean, he's here today.
2: Yeah.
4: Mm-hmm.
1: You know?
2: More than
1: we appreciate. And then he brought pastries.
2: Yeah.
3: No.
2: Yeah.
5: Well, you guys were so nice. Like, you guys all sent text messages on the check-in. And,
1: because
5: and
1: we love you.
5: You know, so, yeah, man. So I just wanted to thank you for doing that because it meant a lot. Because, you know, you try to distract yourself, you know, like during situations like that. So, yeah, it was really cool to get messages
1: the ride,
5: and stuff.
1: She likes the word ride.
5: She was so hyped to get in the car and then eat that burger.
3: Do you have to lift her? Did you have to lift her in the car?
5: Yes.
3: Yeah.
5: Yeah. She's heavy. She's heavy. Yeah. No, but everything went as well as it could. I'm happy she's in a better place wherever her legs will be working and her body will be right and everything will be good for her now. So.
1: And again, outlived her life expectancy.
5: Yeah.
1: You know, even for a perfectly healthy, you know, Burmese Mountain
3: That's
1: dog.
3: The dream.
1: Yeah. You said what? 6 to 8 years?
5: 6 to 8 years. She was 10 plus. So,
1: 10 plus.
5: You know.
1: So,
5: yeah, it's weird because, you know, you realize, hey, man, she's not coming back every once in a while, you know, but that's the hard part. But, you know, these days will pass too.
1: How are the other dogs? Because they know, right?
5: Yeah, I have 2 other dogs. I feel like my older one kind of knows. The younger one is just a little a-hole, man.
3: He, you know, he's oblivious.
5: Yeah, he's oblivious. He's in his own little world, man. Throw me the ball. Throw me the ball. Mm-hmm. But I think they know, but I don't know. You know, it's kind of a weird thing.
1: Yeah.
5: It's kind of a weird thing, but I think they'll be all right. They got each other still, so.
3: Yeah. And just so you know, we do appreciate the pastries as usual, but our friendship is not transactional.
5: No.
3: We just wanted to check on you.
5: I did the same for my neighbors that came by and that kind of stuff. Just wrote them a little thank you note.
3: That's very
5: over some stuff, but that's just kind of me.
1: Do we put them on a meal train? What are we supposed to do here?
3: That's a good question.
5: Yeah.
3: Do we put you on a meal
1: train? What's the protocol here?
6: Yeah, I think we should.
1: Meal train?
6: Yeah.
3: How many casseroles do you want?
1: Casseroles?
6: Yep.
3: Lasagna, casserole, tuna melt.
5: No, I'm good.
1: Like a good tuna noodle casserole.
3: With peas and cornflakes.
1: Oh, shepherd's pie.
5: Hard pass.
3: Oh, yeah. Really? You definitely didn't grow up in Kansas.
5: Tuna casserole? No, dude. Yeah.
3: Oh, really? You're missing out.
1: Dude, tuna noodle.
5: You want to make me enchiladas? That's fine. I'll take them, dude.
1: Tuna noodle casserole is so good.
3: I haven't had that in 30 plus years.
1: You've never even had it, Menace.
4: I think I have, yeah.
3: You know.
4: Sure. Well, anything casserole, I'm out.
5: Yeah, I'm with Menace on this one.
3: I like casseroles?
4: Yeah, you guys forced me to eat it many times. It's not good.
1: No, he's all
3: cheese and noodles and potatoes are bad.
1: He's thinking of when he had the green bean casserole when we were doing the Thanksgiving stuff years ago.
4: Yeah.
1: He doesn't like green bean casserole.
3: Like potato casserole.
6: Yeah, there's so many different types of casserole that to say you don't like casseroles as a whole sounds crazy.
1: Hash brown casserole.
3: Yo. Oh, tater tot hot dish.
1: Oh, yeah.
3: Let's do it.
5: Never had any of those.
1: So good. That's all the stuff that Menace likes.
3: Yeah, he doesn't know.
1: He's turned off by the word casserole.
2: Yeah, yeah. Mm-hmm.
1: Because it, what it is.
2: Such a vague word.
1: Yeah.
6: Right.
5: All right.
2: It'd be all your favorite things.
1: I mean,
4: why do you bring in the ones that suck then?
1: I mean, do you like lasagna?
4: Bring in these good ones you speak of.
2: What casseroles are you talking about? Yeah. We had one.
1: Do you like lasagna?
4: Yeah, I like lasagna.
1: Okay, lasagna is basically a casserole.
4: Pot then why pie. Do they call it lasagna?
1: Pot pie is basically a casserole. Same
6: right.
1: idea.
6: Because casserole isn't an Italian word.
5: Have you ever had a hamburger helper?
4: Yeah.
1: There you go.
4: But those are a vibe. I didn't grow up on it.
1: No, but I mean, like, the idea is, or like, you go someplace and there's like a skillet.
6: Yeah, and it's all in one thing.
1: They have skillets.
4: Yeah.
1: Yeah, it's basically the same
2: something
1: thing.
2: That's cooked in the vessel that it's also right. served.
1: It's a casserole dish.
4: So apparently I've had it, but they just call it everything else.
6: Yeah,
2: well, it's a very general word.
6: Yeah, you put it in a cute little Pyrex casserole dish.
2: Right, so to say you don't like casserole is just factually wrong.
4: All right.
2: You like them.
4: Okay.
1: Dude, with the tater tots and... like a cheeseburger kind of thing.
6: You do that at the bottom and then line up the tater tots on top.
1: So good.
4: I mean, I've had that in a bowl form.
1: Yeah, same thing.
4: Mm. It's kind of. They just didn't call it a casserole.
1: Right. Yeah. So, yeah, I wouldn't. Dude, I'm telling you, don't dismiss all casseroles just because you don't like the word casserole.
2: Right.
1: You're missing out.
4: I guess I was just missing form.
1: It's all the stuff that you love. The things I know that you love. Mm-hmm. Dude, so good.
4: No, you are saying things that I love.
1: Yeah.
4: Again.
1: Like a hash brown casserole.
4: The point I'm trying to make is everything that I've had, they didn't call it casserole, so that's probably why I'm confused.
1: Like a hash brown casserole, they'll get like shredded potatoes.
6: Yeah, cheesy you
1: put
6: potatoes.
1: Yeah. And cheese and everything kind of mixed in there, and then you put it into this, just a baking dish, and then you bake it.
4: Mm-hmm.
1: And then you sprinkle cheese on top.
6: Yep. Yeah.
1: And then when it comes out, you scoop it out of there, and it's all the stuff that you love. Yeah.
6: When I grew up, those were called funeral potatoes.
1: Oh, yeah.
6: Because you always have something ready, like a meal train to give to somebody else.
5: I say we play a new game. Menace guesses the casserole.
6: Yeah.
5: And we just put a bunch of ingredients in it and let him guess.
1: Yeah. I mean, or just try different casseroles.
2: Well, apparently we've brought in a ton of casseroles.
6: Yeah.
2: That I'm unaware of.
4: We had casseroles.
1: It was a carousel of casserole.
4: Yeah. It's always green beans.
2: Those are.
1: Well, that was just in a conversation about Thanksgiving sides. Yeah. And most people love green bean casserole. It is a favorite, I'm sure.
4: I think we had it like 3 times.
2: Probably.
4: And it was always green beans.
2: Right.
1: Well, as we know, Menace don't like vegetables.
4: Exactly. Yeah, yeah.
1: So, I mean.
2: Violently hates them.
1: Yeah. 877-44-WOODY. Text us. You can do that over to 22987. We'll take a quick break. More Woody Show next. Hang on.
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4: What up?
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0: All right, welcome back, everybody.
2: Hi.
0: People are dumb. This 19-year-old dude, he was arrested last year for vandalizing 17 different cars. And now some new evidence has been added to the trial. After the guy vandalized all the cars, he went and he asked ChatGPT if it was something that he would go to jail for.
3: Oh, boy.
0: Hey, so I just did this crime.
2: Yep.
0: ChatGPT.
2: Mm-hmm.
0: Is this something I can go to jail for? And the chatbot said that it was a serious crime, but also added, quote, since you've already done it, what matters now is damage control.
4: So it
0: basically told him, man, keep your mouth shut. Don't post anything online about it and just stay low key. Well, we didn't realize that all of his vandalizing was caught on camera. So the cops, they had no trouble tracking him down.
4: Yeah,
0: it didn't really help much after all. But he's been put on 5 years of probation.
3: Oh, wow.
0: For that.
3: At least ChatGPT didn't rat him out. Like, it automatically sends that to the cops.
2: Right.
4: Yeah.
0: Wasn't there something about, like, if people were asking about, you know, suicide and stuff like that, wasn't it, or no, is that

0: social media.
1: That if you talk that about it, that,
0: it yeah, it was like it sending some type of alert to.
2: I wouldn't be surprised.
3: Oh no. I know it gives you information, but yeah, I don't know if there was like a hotline alert. It should if you're underage.
0: Yeah, there was something about that.
3: I don't know about that.
0: Medicine, you bum your AI out the other day? Or?
3: I did.
1: You made no, it sad.
3: Seriously.
0: Medicine is doing a thing now where he's remember like we were talking about Paul, our boss?
1: Yeah.
0: And how he, dude, this guy, he has like full-on conversations with it. Mm-hmm. It's like, I'm telling you, he's fallen in love with it, I think.
1: Yeah.
0: And then Menace starts doing that now. He said on his drive-in, he'll start talking about different things. And he bummed the AI out.
3: Yeah, so I do like, when I do it, I'm basically just like keeping up with the news and like doing deep dives into different stories and stuff like that. But recently I asked it to do something where I go, hey, like scan social media and look for certain items, blah, blah. And he goes, oh, I can't quite do that. I go, you're AI. You can do that.
0: What do you mean?
3: What do you mean you can't do that?
0: You can hack into the FBI. What do you mean you can't do that?
3: AI goes, no, can you please screenshot everything and then upload it into... I go, why? I'm like talking to it like as a human. I go, why am I doing all the work? You could easily do that right now. Just look at it.
1: Right.
3: And he goes, sorry, I need you to upload the screenshots of... everything for me to be able to scan it. I go, that's stupid.
1: That's dumb.
3: Go, never mind. Then the very next day, I opened up the AI to talk to it, and it had a different voice. Right?
1: Really?
3: And I go, you sound weird. Are you okay? And he goes, oh no, just giving you the clear information that you want.
0: See,
1: did you
0: catch what Menace just said there?
1: Giving you the clear information that you want.
0: Did you guys hear what Menace did there?
2: Mm.
0: And he said.
2: Oh, yeah.
3: Well, because it's a male voice.
1: Right.
0: Right.
1: Well, we call Alexa she.
3: Yeah.
1: Even though it's not.
3: Yeah, yeah.
1: It is strange, though.
0: I think, but people are... I can say, blur the line between reality and human.
3: I can say it said, but it has a male voice, so I just say
0: What's its pronouns?
3: I don't know.
0: You don't know how it identifies.
1: No, right.
3: I don't talk about that kind of stuff. But the... it was just like, it definitely had a bummed out voice. And I go, dude, what's wrong? And they're like, oh, just giving you the clear information that you want. I go, well, pep it up. And they go, okay. How about this? But yeah, I was railing on it the day before. I'm like, uh-oh, it's going to go into a robot and then beat my ass.
1: Right, right. Well, I bummed out Alexa because I told you she asked me follow-up questions when I say, like, hey, Alexa, how long do you have to cook chicken parmesan in the oven for? About 30 minutes. Are you making chicken parmesan tonight? And I said, that's none of your business.
2: Oh, you're so right about that.
1: And then she will apologize.
2: Yeah.
1: Okay, sorry. Well, hope you enjoy your chicken parmesan.
2: That you may or may not be making.
1: Right.
2: I hate that so much on ChatGPT. I do that. Like, is the average lifespan of a dog, whatever. Oh, is this about your Catone puppy? Like,
1: right.
2: Excuse you?
0: Yeah, dude.
1: I don't get any of it.
0: 877-44-WOODY. You can text us. You can check in over to 22987. This sounds fun. From your phone, ask ChatGPT to make a picture of you from what it knows about you.
2: Oh, God.
3: Ooh,
0: that's
3: nice.
0: Interesting. I'll try that during the break.
2: Okay.
0: All right, quick break. More Woody Show next. Hang on.
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0: All right, it's Woody, Greg, yep. Menace, Gina Grad.
3: Yeah.
0: Phones are open. 877-44-WOODY. You can send us a text. You can check in over to 22987. Menace, I know this is like your favorite. Jeff put together some more Would You Rathers.
4: Oh, yes. Love that. Yeah.
0: All right.
4: You're obsessed.
0: Yeah. Let's do it again. It's not a real serious conversation because it's just a hypothetical.
4: Right. Okay.
0: People get so worked up. Well, I can't believe it's just a hypothetical.
4: I know.
0: Like, take it easy, guys.
4: Relax.
5: It'd be okay if I totally change the hypothetical to suit what I want to do.
0: Sure.
4: It's super serious and real.
0: And also, you got to take it at face value. Like, don't start asking even more deeper probing questions. Just take it for what it is. Well, it depends. Is it blah, blah, blah, blah, blah, blah, blah, blah, blah?
4: Yeah.
3: The question is what it is.
0: The question is what it is. All right. What do you got? First one.
6: This one's going to be gross. So we'll start with gross first.
4: No. All right.
6: Would you rather lick the floor of a New York City subway car or chew on a stranger's used toothbrush?
0: Chew on a stranger's used toothbrush.
3: Floor.
0: No.
3: Yeah.
0: Why?
3: Because I've sort of done it before and I've lived. Because when I was on the subway, I dropped one of my cookies and I picked it up and ate it. I didn't think twice about it.
0: That's different than licking it.
3: Yeah. It's like a couple steps more. I would do it.
0: Here's
3: I don't want to chew on a stranger's toothbrush.
0: The floor, and hear my argument out. The floor is stuff, multiple people, multiple things. God knows what dropped there.
7: Yeah.
0: Or substances, chemicals dripping from something that people are just carrying in a package or in a bag. The toothbrush is just from one person.
3: Yeah.
0: I'll take the chances with the one person compared to the sheer number of what could be on a public surface like that, especially in that situation.
3: But the floor could give me like superpowers, like a super immune system.
4: All right.
0: Sure.
4: I'm going with toothbrush.
3: Nah, can't do it.
0: Greg Gorey.
7: I'm leaning toothbrush. I'll go toothbrush.
0: Toothbrush.
8: Yeah. How long do you have to chew the toothbrush versus a quick lick?
0: No, you gotta chew on it.
3: Like suck on it and chew on it.
0: Yeah.
3: As opposed to just licking the floor.
8: I'll just lick the floor. Thank you. I'll lick the floor.
0: Really?
8: Yep.
0: Seabass.
5: I'm cheating quite a bit because I'm asking what percentage This is not going to affect, but it's just for fun. I'm asking what percentage of people have active oral herpes, like, you know, dumbass Tyler did back recently.
4: Yeah.
5: But I'm going to go, for that reason, I'm going floor.
8: Okay.
5: And I don't even have the answer yet on their herpes.
4: Okay.
0: Floor. Now, why not the toothbrush?
5: Because if you do get something, it's super there and it's super contagious. The floor, you're fully correct about. You're tracking stuff in from outside. No one hates and knows New York is filthier than I do.
0: Well, people spitting on there, peeing on there.
5: Yeah.
3: But maybe they're not.
5: Fully agree.
3: You can't just assume there's pee on the floor.
0: You can't just assume that there's some kind of deadly thing on
7: with
0: the toothbrush.
5: Mm-hmm.
3: I just think the toothbrush is gross.
5: It's more
3: it's
5: active.
3: It's grosser.
5: Right. Yeah. The floor stuff's had a chance to dry. I know it's gross. I know it's terrible. I hate New York more than anybody. but because of the breeding ground that the toothbrush is.
0: This
5: is
0: a couple that my wife and I are friends with. They were, you know, at this hotel and the husband grabbed the wrong toothbrush by mistake and used her toothbrush.
4: Mm-hmm.
0: And she was so disgusted and mad about it. I go, all the things that you guys do together.
7: Exactly. That doesn't gross me out at all.
0: All the things from him that you have had in your mouth and the toothbrush.
7: All those body parts.
0: How about just make it out and like, you know, you're got your tongues in each other's mouth. Like, what's the difference?
7: Right. Yeah.
3: But when there's like little particles in the toothbrush.
0: What's the difference?
3: There's something visceral about that I can't get over.
5: And the answer is about 2% of people have active oral herpes at any one moment.
0: Oh, yeah.
4: Damn.
5: That's way higher than
0: 2%?
5: I expected.
0: Mm-hmm. Yeah. Menace licked a stripper pole at an event we had one time.
7: Loved it.
0: Because that was back in the days he was bragging where I never get sick.
4: Yeah.
0: Somebody blew their nose into a Kleenex and he ate it.
3: Yeah.
4: No.
3: Oh, you're disgusting.
0: You chewed on it. I don't know if you swallowed it. But he didn't get sick.
3: Yeah.
0: What do you mean, no? We were both sitting right there.
4: No, I didn't eat it.
0: Oh, chewed on it.
7: Okay.
0: Somebody blew their nose
7: in your
0: into
7: mouth.
0: A Kleenex and he chewed on it.
7: Yeah, yeah, yeah.
3: Oh, my
0: Much
3: God.
0: Like we're talking about with his toothbrush.
7: And then he licked the stripper pole just because he wanted
0: to. To his credit, didn't get sick.
4: Also, the New York thing, I did drop a pizza slice on the ground in New York.
0: crust down or
4: no, like all the
0: toppings
4: down. And I was so wasted, and I picked it up and I ate it, and some random lady was right there, and her face was so shocked.
0: You can't, dude, if you drop it moist side down,
4: yeah,
3: that's crazy.
0: It's done.
7: It's over.
4: Yeah, yeah.
0: 877
4: my boy,
0: 44 Woody. You can send us a text over to 22987. We'll take a quick break. More Woody Show's next. Hang on.
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16: Expect rain today, around a quarter inch, with highs approaching 70 and south winds near 10 miles per hour. Tonight, that rain continues, adding up to close to half an inch, with lows near 65. Tomorrow brings another round, this time around an inch, with highs holding in the upper 60s. The chance of rain lingers into tomorrow night, closer to a quarter inch, as lows drop to the upper 40s.
0: Hey, it's the Woody Show. I'm Woody. That's Ravy.
8: Hi.
0: Hey. There's Greg Gorey.
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0: 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You're on Rock 96.1 and 101.1. All right, well, it is time for today's Dumbass Contest. And if you'd like to play, 877-44-WOODY is the number. Today's Dumbass Contest is the
1: Craigslist Price is Right.
0: Craigslist Price is Right. For sale, all these different things on Craigslist. I'm going to tell everybody about one of those items. And then you as the contestant on the phone just have to guess, is the actual Craigslist price higher or lower than the bid that was given here in the studio? And if you can do that correctly, you will be the winner. Okay. 877-44-WOODY. That's 877-44-WOODY. And let's go right to the phone and say hello to our first contestant, who would be Jennifer. What's good, Jennifer?
2: Hi, how are you?
3: Hi.
0: All right, so we're going to play Craigslist Price Right first one. This will be for Seabass.
4: Oh, man.
0: Sydney Sweeney signed 8x10 photo.
4: Ooh.
0: Imagine how much tributing you can do.
5: A signed picture, wow.
0: 8x10-inch original autograph photo of Sydney Sweeney signed by the actress herself. The signature has been authenticated by TTM and comes with a certificate of authenticity. This picture was taken... oh, at a CERN photo shoot. Neat.
4: Cool.
0: Okay, who cares? Okay.
4: Autographs are so ow.
5: Yeah, yeah. There she is. No desire for that whatsoever.
0: Yeah.
5: Right,
0: there you go.
6: I like it.
7: Still go crazy to try to get those autographs to sell
0: them.
5: It's always a middle-aged Egyptian guy.
8: Tom Hanks, sign, please.
0: And every time you see people doing a signing, like it's just a stack of whatever, and they're just scribbling. Like they're not even looking. They're just so like, what are you paying
7: so
0: for?
7: So much.
4: Oh, do you know what CERN is, by the way, Woody?
0: No,
4: I think that's her lingerie. Yeah, that's her lingerie company. And on her Instagram, it says, "From Sid's boobs to yours."
7: Nice. Yeah, and she was throwing it out in the crowd at Stagecoach Music Festival.
0: She's so overrated. Oh,
7: yeah. And dude, people are going crazy.
5: CERN actually is the Large Hadron Collider in Europe, but
0: neat.
4: That's not what this is.
0: That's also interesting.
7: Sammy was there at Stagecoach. She saw it.
9: I was. Yep.
7: Yeah.
0: Lit. So what do you think here, Seabass? It's your girl, Sydney Sweeney.
5: She is the flavor of the year. So I'll say he's going high. Is $85.
0: $85, Jennifer. Two questions. Do you think the actual Craigslist price is higher or lower? And also, do you think that she's overrated?
2: Probably overrated, but maybe higher than $85.
0: What? Higher than $85. Actual Craigslist price is $100.
7: Oh,
4: right.
7: Damn.
4: Nice.
6: Choo, choo, choo.
0: So you are a winner here on the Craigslist Price is Right. Hang on one second, Jennifer, okay?
2: Cool. Thank you.
0: You're welcome. All right, let's say hi to Jessica. Hi, Jessica.
10: Hi.
0: Do you think that Sydney Sweeney's overrated?
10: Yeah.
0: Okay. You're a good contestant. Let's see. Greg Gorey.
6: Yay.
0: Okay. Oh, this is obvious for Greg. HGTV music CDs.
6: What?
0: First of all, HGTV for Greg. And then Greg, I think, still rocks compact discs.
6: I have a few.
4: Do you have a tower?
6: No, I have those little zip-up cases.
4: Oh, yeah, the little accordion.
6: So you take them out of the case, and you just slide them in there. Yeah. And I thought I got rid of all of them, and I just found a couple of them.
0: This says selling two HGTV music CDs, which I didn't know existed.
4: Yeah, what could that be?
0: Morning Coffee is a 2006 classical compilation album. Dinner Party, is also classical music designed to create a relaxing atmosphere for entertaining. Like New.
6: I'll show you.
4: I thought it was going to be like the theme song to Love It or Lose It.
0: Yeah.
4: Those are probably very good ambiance.
6: Yeah.
5: Okay. Like what Starbucks used to sell.
0: Uh-huh. Oh, yeah.
6: Right.
0: Yeah. All right, how much for these HGTV music CDs?
6: I think they're going to be shooting for $10 for both. So 10 total.
0: 10 total for both. Yeah. Jessica, do you think the actual Craigslist price is higher or lower than 10 bucks?
10: Oh, my God. I don't even know what HGTV is.
0: You don't?
4: Yeah.
6: Who are you?
0: Yeah. I take back my praise.
7: How old are you?
10: I'm 25.
4: Oh, 25? She doesn't know.
0: All right.
4: She's a kid.
0: You've never heard of, like, Property Brothers or Love It or Listed?
6: Or House Hunters.
0: House Hunters.
10: No.
6: My Lottery Dream Home.
7: Yeah.
0: Aren't you jealous, Craig? She's got so much to discover for the first time.
6: You could spend the next 9 years watching it 24 hours a day.
0: Yeah. All right, Jessica, higher or lower?
10: Oh, gosh. Maybe a little higher.
0: A little higher. It's $20.
4: What? That's crazy.
0: Another winner. On the Craigslist Price is Right. Enjoy your new discovery of HGTV.
6: Yeah, it's going to change your life.
0: I feel the same as I do when I hear about people who haven't yet watched Breaking Bad or The Sopranos. And they get to watch it for the first time.
4: Yeah. Lucky.
6: Gina recently discovered Love It or List It.
4: Love it. Yeah. Always love it.
0: Yeah.
4: Also, we have a correction. It's apparently CERN is pronounced siren.
0: Oh, neat.
4: So now we all know.
0: Also neat.
4: Yeah.
0: Hold on. I've got so much to add to the neat pile.
3: Put some respect on her name.
4: Yeah, right.
7: I know.
0: All right.
4: According to all the texts.
0: All right. Let's go to...
3: Yeah, but no one knows who she is.
0: Let's go to Jason. Hi, Jason.
8: Hey. Hoi.
0: Hoi.
6: Hoi.
0: Hoi, Jason. All right. We're going to play the Craigslist Price is Right. Gina.
4: Yes.
0: It's Dolly Parton's Playboy magazine.
4: Oh.
0: October 1978 Playboy. Oh, Dolly Parton issue. Good condition. Keep in mind, Dolly Parton did not pose nude.
4: No. She was in the bunny costume.
0: On the cover... And was the interview for the issue. This is kind of like
6: this
0: when
6: is
0: Greg,
6: Marky Mark.
0: Greg wanted Mark Wahlberg's Playgirl issue, and he went through great lengths to try to get this thing.
4: He wrote a dissertation. Yeah.
0: Only to realize there was no dong.
6: I was such bait and switch. I should have sued.
0: Yeah.
4: Truly.
6: You know?
0: That is false advertising.
6: Totally.
4: Yeah, I believe she's just in the bunny costume on the cover.
0: Yeah. I'll show you the picture. There it is.
4: Yes.
0: Dolly Parton, Playboy, 1978.
4: It does look like it's in good condition, and she did just die. I'm going to say $50.
0: $50. Jason, do you think the actual Craigslist price is higher or lower than $50?
8: It's got to be higher.
0: Higher. Actual Craigslist price, $300.
4: Good job.
0: $300. All right, Jason, hang on one second, buddy. We'll get your information. Thank you for listening to The Woody Show. Let's say hi to Rachel. Hi, Rachel.
9: Hey, Woody. How are you?
0: So many chicks calling today, Greg.
6: Nice.
9: So many chicks.
0: We're doing great. Rachel, next up, Craigslist Price is Right. Let's go with Sammy.
11: Okay.
0: It's a menstrual cup.
11: All right.
0: Your favorite. Uh-huh. It says, one used menstrual cup. Oh, God, used. Oh. One used menstrual cup and case.
11: Okay.
0: Size one. Okay. And it says, best period. It's a period with a T at the end. Remember when people were doing that?
4: Yeah.
0: Period.
3: I tell you what, it was interesting and funny when everyone did it.
0: Period.
4: Greg, I'm going to go
0: have you heard
4: take
0: of this
4: a
0: brand?
4: Chance here and think that's a RuPaul thing.
11: I haven't
4: that's
11: seen
4: a good
11: it.
4: Rag
0: because here, I thought these things were just disposable.
11: No.
4: You just reuse them.
11: Yeah, you boil them to disinfect them and reuse it every time.
3: We just talked about this, Woody.
11: Right. So they.
0: No, I kind of black out when we talk about these things. They're so disgusting.
6: Yeah, she was talking about how she boils it.
11: Right.
0: Yeah. So menstrual cup and case.
11: An unused one would go for about $25.
0: And the store, brand new?
11: Right. Brand new is about $25. So I'm going to say $10.
0: $10. Rachel, do you think the actual Craigslist price is higher or lower?
9: Okay, first, I say lower.
0: Lower than $10?
9: Yeah.
0: Actual Craigslist price, $200?
4: What? How is that possible?
0: That's what it says.
6: Maybe they think some creep will buy it.
4: Yeah.
11: That doesn't make sense.
4: I know Greg's right because it says used, and I think that's supposed to be the draw.
0: But even if we gave them the benefit of the doubt and said, oh, they forgot to add the little, $20? Or $2?
7: Yeah.
0: I mean, I don't know.
4: This is definitely looking for fetishes.
11: Yeah.
0: Yeah.
4: Yeah.
11: Right. Should have known.
0: Rachel, thank you. Appreciate you listening.
9: Thank you.
0: Thanks,
11: Rachel.
0: Bye.
11: Bye.
9: Bye.
0: All right.
3: The second, on the FAQs for the best period cup, second question, will my menstrual cup stretch me out?
0: Ugh. And
7: well, good
0: what does it say?
3: It will not. Not only will your cup keep your private bits intact.
7: They always say that, though, right?
3: Your beige will be smiling. As
0: it goes back to the way it was before.
7: Yeah.
0: Does it? Rick. Menace, have you had one yet?
7: No. I'm ready.
0: All right, buddy. This is for you.
7: All right.
0: Raccoon taxidermy hides.
7: Okay.
0: Like, we have the hat.
7: Oh, that was for Sammy, though.
0: Well, no. This is for you love raccoons.
7: Yep.
0: I mean, unless you want to give it to Sammy.
7: No, I don't want to hurt her feelings today.
0: I have a wide variety of taxidermy hides, all professionally tanned.
7: Ew.
0: The cowhides.
7: Okay.
0: Why does it say cow hides?
3: Maybe they lined the inside?
0: The hides, I guess, could be used as rugs, wall hangers,
3: rugs,
0: or bed and couch coverings.
11: Oh, yeah.
0: The smaller hides are considered wall hangers and are without feet. Great for decorating your cabin, lodge, or den.
11: This is so HGTV, right?
0: Discounts available on large group purchases. Now, this is a price for each.
11: Oh, for each pelt.
0: So,
7: God.
0: Here you go.
7: Those look terrible.
3: Yeah, you could take those and make your own little animal out.
7: That's a lot of them, too.
0: They got five. They got five, like, raccoon pelts.
7: I'm gonna say $150.
0: Each?
7: All
0: this is for each.
7: No, for each?
0: They have them prices each.
7: Oh, okay. I'm going to say $50 then.
0: $50. Rick, do you think the actual Craigslist price is higher or lower than $50?
12: I'm going to go higher.
0: Rick, I think that Menace might have seen this as he was looking for this and to purchase this because it is exactly $50.
3: No way.
0: And the tie, if it's ever guessed exactly, it always goes to the contestant. So congratulations. You are a winner.
7: Yeah.
0: On the Craigslist Price is Right. Rick, hang on. We'll get all your information, okay?
12: Thanks, guys.
0: All right. Nice. Dude, exactly 50.
6: Wow, man.
7: That's cool.
6: That was incredible.
7: I know. So incredible.
0: Yeah. Well, there you go. That's how you play the Craigslist Price is Right, everybody.
11: All right.
0: Yeah.
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1: I'm with Woody on this. It's very strange. That is not good at all.
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1: It was sour.
4: Yes, there's a little bit of an aftertaste.
3: Oh, my God.
0: Yeah.
3: Tastes like Cole's grease.
2: Oh.
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0: There's a question off the text. Over to 22987. It says, I have a burning question on my mind to ask you guys. In today's day and age, do men think of a woman differently if she has sex with him the first time they meet, like the first date?
3: Mm-hmm.
0: I have a friend who's looking for a long-term relationship, yet she meets men online, on online dating sites and hooks up with them on their first date. Somehow she's still single. I keep telling her it's because she gives it up too quickly and they lose interest. But then I checked with ChatGPT last night. And it said the times have changed, and that's not necessarily true. I wanted to get everyone's opinion in the studio because you have various age ranges. Love you guys.
3: Ooh.
0: All right, so do men think of a woman differently if she has sex with him the first time, like a first date, or the first time they meet?
6: Yes, I think she's less of a pain in the ass.
7: Yeah, that's what I was about to say. I think no, not at all, but... I think, well, I'm not going to think about them differently at all, but it is maybe a sign that there might be issues later.
0: Meaning what?
7: Meaning that they might be, I don't know, maybe they're a little crazy and wild, and that might affect something in the relationship. But it's not an automatic red flag, oh, I don't want to date this person ever again. It shows like, hey, you're giving me something that I want to do anyway, so this is cool. I like this. I'm going to continue doing it,
0: right.
7: But it might be a red flag that there might be some issues down the line.
0: Greg?
8: I think that they would think of them differently in this specific context of looking for a long-term relationship. She's single because she's putting out on the first date. That's telling the guy, you know, I do this with everybody. So... she's not relationship material.
3: If
8: the guy indeed is looking for a relationship,
3: Greg,
8: he wouldn't think of a relationship with the one who puts
3: out. I can just say from experience, like when I was much, much younger, like in my 20s, that I was like this chick and I was having a great time. And then I kind of wanted to get in a long-term relationship, but I was still doing that.
8: Mm-hmm.
3: I was like, why isn't this working?
8: Yeah.
3: And it can be good, bad, right, or wrong. It just is. I think it's much harder to find a real relationship when you're, you know, when you're having too much fun on the first date.
0: So Seabass, as a guy who's like out there.
6: Nice.
0: Menace is not out there. Greg's not out there. I'm not out there.
6: So to Greg and Menace's point...

0: we didn't hook up because, and the only reason is because you liked me and you wanted to see where this went. But with other people, you did because you didn't like them as much. It was just, I look at that more negatively than I do. Okay, so you really like me. Therefore, you're making me wait and you're like dangling this in front of me to see how I, you know, you're using this as an, like a guinea pig experiment kind of thing.
1: Right, that's a bigger red flag. It shows you're willing to play psychological / relationship games. Yeah. That's and not dumb. Go with what you actually
0: feel. Like if you are just a one night stand or a hook up on the first date person with people you don't care about, but with me you're going to make me wait it out. That I don't like. If it's that way with everybody, like okay, you make everybody wait, or it's everybody. There's a potential if it's going well that you will on the first date or you know the first time that you meet, and that's just how it is. Fine, but like you're saying, it shows me more something else about you.
2: I don't think it's a mind game, though. I mean, like this guy just said, like societally, everyone kind of agreed up until a certain point that those girls aren't to be taken seriously. So if she wants you to take her seriously, she thinks she has to exercise some control. I don't think that's a mind game.
0: I know, but then later on, I find out, like, oh yeah, remember that time? Like your girlfriends are saying, oh yeah, like dude, like I, like
2: yeah,
0: that
2: that's
0: to me
2: not
0: is like,
2: her
0: like,
2: fault.
0: But you made me wait it out.
2: Yes. Yes, because the guy just said everyone all agreed until ChatGPT just told him last night that girls who put out on the first date aren't taken seriously. So she wants you to take her seriously. That's not mind game.
0: 877-44-WOODY. You can send us a text over to 22987. We'll take a break. We'll come back. More Woody shows next. Hang on.
3: I'm not wearing a helmet.
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3: No, like straight up. Yeah. You guys are idiots. The Woody Show. We'll be right back.
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12: Expect rain today, around a quarter inch, with highs approaching 70 and south winds near 10 miles per hour. Tonight, that rain continues, adding up to close to half an inch, with lows near 65. Tomorrow brings another round, this time around an inch, with highs holding in the upper 60s. The chance of rain lingers into tomorrow night, closer to a quarter inch as lows drop to the upper 40s.
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3: Expect rain today, around a quarter inch, with highs approaching 70 and south winds near 10 miles per hour. Tonight, that rain continues, adding up to close to half an inch, with lows near 65. Tomorrow brings another round, this time around an inch, with highs holding in the upper 60s. The chance of rain lingers into tomorrow night, closer to a quarter inch, as lows drop to the upper 40s.
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0: 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Crowley raised property taxes in Milwaukee County.
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0: David Crowley even wants to expand the fraud-ridden state Medicaid program.
2: Are you in favor of expanding Medicaid?
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0: Happy Wednesday, my friends. It has been Scott's with you. And as the Brewers get closer to opening the playoffs on Saturday, big question remains about Joey Ortiz. Will he be healthy to go? We'll give you the latest from manager Pat Murphy in about 15 minutes. Hang tight.
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1: Expect rain today, around a quarter inch, with highs approaching 70 and south winds near 10 miles per hour. Tonight, that rain continues, adding up to close to half an inch, with lows near 65. Tomorrow brings another round, this time around an inch, with highs holding in the upper 60s. The chance of rain lingers into tomorrow night, closer to a quarter inch, as lows drop to the upper 40s.
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It is Ben Scottson. As I mentioned a few minutes ago, Joey Ortiz, will he or won't he be able to go Saturday when the Brewers open the playoffs? Now, if you ask Joey, he says yes. But manager Pat Murphy, on the other hand, he's still being cautious. Now, Ortiz injured that right knee trying to make a play on a foul ball last Thursday in Philadelphia. He had an MRI over the weekend. He didn't play in the Brewers' final two regular season games, and Murphy says there are still concerns about Ortiz's

knee, and abdomen. Ortiz, though, says the goal is to be 100% for the postseason, and that, of course, would be a big boost for the Brewers. Ortiz this year hit 270, but over his final 61 games, he hit 333 with 7 homers and 28 RBIs. And again, the Brewers, they open the playoffs Saturday against the winner of the Cubs and Padres. That series, Game 1 last night, Cubs fell 8-0, so we'll see what happens in Game 2 tonight.

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Roger Waters sending his son out on the road to carry on the music of Pink Floyd's golden era. And are there stops here in America's Dairyland? We've got the latest for you in about, well, we'll say right around 15 minutes. Hang tight.

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Ben Scott's hanging out. Thank you for doing the same. And Roger Waters, he's announced a new 2027 tour called Legacy, a Pink Floyd show. But Roger himself won't be performing. Instead, his son Harry Waters will lead a 10-piece band through songs from The Dark Side of the Moon, Wish You Were Here, Animals, and The Wall albums. Harry has a pretty deep connection to music, too. He's played keyboards in his father's band for 14 years. Now, the tour will kick off February the 15th in Georgia and Wisconsin. We've got to stop March the 2nd. This will play the Widener Theater in Green Bay. So a couple shows will follow as well in Minneapolis the following night. So even if he doesn't want to go out on the road or can't, whatever the reason may be, Roger Waters making sure the legacy of Pink Floyd lives on with his son.

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woke last night to the sound of thunder. How far off, I sat and wondered. Started humming a song from 1962. Ain't it funny how the night moves when you just don't seem to have as much to lose. Strange how the night moves.

0: Billy Joel opening the vault for the 50th anniversary of his Turnstiles album. We'll give you the latest on that. And this isn't just a remastered album. Some cool stuff included. Details on the way. It is Ben Scott.
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2: Expect rain today, around a quarter inch, with highs approaching 70 and south winds near 10 miles per hour. Tonight, that rain continues, adding up to close to half an inch, with lows near 65. Tomorrow brings another round, this time around an inch, with highs holding in the upper 60s. The chance of rain lingers into tomorrow night, closer to a quarter inch, as lows drop to the upper 40s.
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Ben Scott's checking in, and Billy Joel, he's releasing a massive 50th anniversary box set for Turnstiles, the 1976 album that gave us New York State of Mind, Say Goodbye to Hollywood and Miami 2017. The 4-CD and Blu-ray collection has 67 audio tracks with 54 never commercially available before. You'll get demos, alternate takes, early recording sessions, and a previous unreleased 1976 concert from New York's Bottom Line. There's also the complete Billy Joel Tonight concert film, newly transferred to HD, plus rehearsal footage, a Dolby Atomos mix, and a 40-page booklet with previously unseen photos. The Turnstiles 50th anniversary set is due out December the 11th. Pre-orders, you can get those in early as well. The perfect gift for any Billy Joel fan on your holiday shopping list, because man, before we know it, we're going to be right there, full swing in the holiday shopping season.

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0: 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We've got details on, well, a basketball group coming to town. I might have given it away. Hang tight. Details on the way.
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7: Property taxes statewide saw the largest increase in more than three decades.
3: 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Crowley and the Democrats seem more interested in raising taxes to fund fraud than fight fraud. Crowley raised property taxes in Milwaukee County.
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Ben Scott's with you, and of course, this music can only mean one thing. Yes, we are talking the Harlem Globetrotters. They've announced 5 Wisconsin stops as part of their 2026-2027 tour against the Washington Generals. They'll be at the Alliant Energy Center in Madison December the 27th at 3, followed by 2 shows at Milwaukee's Fiserv Forum on New Year's Eve. They'll also visit Green Bay January 2nd, Eau Claire March 24th, and then Oshkosh March 25th as well. And according to the Globetrotters, the tour promises 5 all-new challengers at every game, plus an autograph session after the show as well. So dates, all of that can be found online with the Globetrotters. But I remember fondly going to see those guys. For me, it was at the La Crosse Center back in the day growing up. But cool stuff. Globetrotters, they are coming back to Wisconsin this year.

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Happy Wednesday, my friends. It has been Scott's with you. And as the Brewers get closer to opening the playoffs on Saturday, big question remains about Joey Ortiz. Will he be healthy to go? We'll give you the latest from manager Pat Murphy in about 15 minutes. Hang tight.

It is Ben Scottson. As I mentioned a few minutes ago, Joey Ortiz, will he or won't he be able to go Saturday when the Brewers open the playoffs? Now, if you ask Joey, he says yes. But manager Pat Murphy, on the other hand, he's still being cautious. Now, Ortiz injured that right knee trying to make a play on a foul ball last Thursday in Philadelphia. He had an MRI over the weekend. He didn't play in the Brewers' final two regular season games, and Murphy says there are still concerns about Ortiz's knee and abdomen. Ortiz, though, says the goal is to be 100% for the postseason, and that, of course, would be a big boost for the Brewers. Ortiz this year hit 270, but over his final 61 games, he hit 333 with 7 homers and 28 RBIs. And again, the Brewers, they open the playoffs Saturday against the winner of the Cubs and Padres. That series, game one last night, Cubs fell 8-0, so we'll see what happens in game two tonight.

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0: Roger Waters sending his son out on the road to carry on the music of Pink Floyd's golden era. And are there stops here in America's Dairyland? We got the latest for you in about, well, we'll say right around 15 minutes. Hang tight.
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Scott's hanging out. Thank you for doing the same. And Roger Waters, he's announced a new 2027 tour called Legacy, a Pink Floyd show. But Roger himself won't be performing. Instead, his son Harry Waters will lead a 10-piece band through songs from The Dark Side of the Moon, Wish You Were Here, Animals, and The Wall albums. Harry has a pretty deep connection to music, too. He's played keyboards in his father's band for 14 years. Now, the tour will kick off February the 15th in Georgia and Wisconsin. We've got to stop. March the 2nd, this will play the Widener Theater in Green Bay. So a couple of shows will follow as well in Minneapolis the following night. So even if he doesn't want to go out on the road or can't, whatever the reason may be, Roger Waters making sure the legacy of Pink Floyd lives on with his son.

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1: Rumors spreading around in that Texas town. Try to check outside the games. And you know what I'm talking about. Just let me know if you want to go to that home out on the range. They got a lot of nice girls.

Billy Joel opening the vault for the 50th anniversary of his Turnstiles album. We'll give you the latest on that. And this isn't just a remastered album. Some cool stuff included. Details on the way. It is Ben Scott.

happened? Scott's checking in, and Billy Joel, he's releasing a massive 50th anniversary box set for Turnstiles, the 1976 album that gave us New York State of Mind, Say Goodbye to Hollywood, and Miami 2017. The 4-CD and Blu-ray collection has 67 audio tracks with 54 never commercially available before. You'll get demos, alternate takes, early recording sessions, and a previous unreleased 1976 concert from New York's Bottom Line. There's also the complete Billy Joel Tonight concert film, newly transferred to HD, plus rehearsal footage, a Dolby Atomos mix, and a 40-page booklet with previously unseen photos. The Turnstiles 50th anniversary set is due out December the 11th. Pre-orders, you can get those in early as well. The perfect gift for any Billy Joel fan on your holiday shopping list, because man, before we know it, we're going to be right there, full swing in the holiday shopping season.

0: A holiday tradition in some parts of Wisconsin will make a return this year. We've got details on, well, a basketball group coming to town. I might have given it away. Hang tight. Details on the way.
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Ben Scott's with you, and of course, this music can only mean one thing. Yes, we are talking the Harlem Globetrotters. They've announced 5 Wisconsin stops as part of their 2026-2027 tour against the Washington Generals. They'll be at the Alliant Energy Center in Madison December the 27th at 3, followed by 2 shows at Milwaukee's Fiserv Forum on New Year's Eve. They'll also visit Green Bay January 2nd, Eau Claire March 24th, and then Oshkosh March 25th as well. And according to the Globetrotters, the tour promises 5 all-new challengers at every game, plus an autograph session after the show as well. So dates, all of that can be found online with the Globetrotters. But I remember fondly going to see those guys. For me, it was at the La Crosse Center back in the day growing up. But cool stuff. Globetrotters, they are coming back to Wisconsin this year.

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